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2: The top stories this hour. Arsenal's attempt to win the Champions League for the first time ended in disappointment after a penalty shootout defeat to Paris Saint-Germain. The Premier League winners lost 4-3 on spot kicks after the final ended 1-1 in Budapest. Boss Mikel Arteta says it's painful.
3: When you are so close in the competition and you are a few penalty kickouts away from winning the biggest football club competition, that's the way we should feel.
2: Despite the loss, the North Londoners will still parade their Premier League trophy later. Meanwhile, more than 130 people have been arrested in France after violence disrupted celebrations of Paris Saint-Germain's second Champions League title win. After the final whistle, dozens of fans marched along avenues near the Arc de Triomphe, with some setting off flares and blaring car horns. British holidaymakers are being urged to arrive at European airports 3 hours before their flight home. The UK boss of Wizz Air says new border checks are expected to cause long queues. Travel expert Simon Calder says the entry-exit system, which involves fingerprints being taken, has already been causing problems in Italy.
4: We've seen people left behind by EasyJet at Milan Linate and by Ryanair at Milan Bergamo. On the other hand, Greece has said we are going to suspend all biometric checks from British people. We will simply let them in just by having a quick look at their passport.
2: The body of a man in his 40s has been found by a rescue team in a stretch of water in Norfolk. Emergency services were called to an area of the River Yare at Sirlingham after reports of concern for his safety. His death's not believed to be suspicious. Liverpool are looking for a new head coach after sacking Arne Slot 12 months after winning the Premier League. They finished fifth and failed to win a trophy this season. And Scotland's Billy Gilmour has been ruled out of the World Cup. It's after he suffered a knee injury in their 4-1 win over Curaçao. From Sky News, I'm Laura Safe.
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1: Unexpected item in bagging area. Oh, I'm sorry. Did you have somewhere you needed to be? Just pick that item back up and give it another scan. Unexpected item in bagging area. Nope. Try again. And would you look at that? There's quite a queue building up behind you.
2: When you're done with slow checkouts, get straight to the good bit. 12. Zero to chocolatey in milliseconds.
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2: The top stories this hour: Arsenal's

0: fans still have plenty to cheer despite cruelly missing out on winning the Champions League for the first time. The club are holding an open top bus parade in North London this afternoon to celebrate clinching the Premier League title the day after a 4-3 defeat on penalties to Paris Saint-Germain in Budapest. These supporters are remaining positive.
1: Unfortunately, we have to take on the chin. Happy that we're Premier League champions. Hopefully, we can go next year or do bigger and better things.
2: I feel like the team did well, but I guess we should have held on to the lead.
3: We make our team happy. We're still through. And we'll do it next year.
0: Meanwhile, an officer's been injured and more than 100 people have been arrested after violence disrupted celebrations last night in Paris. Dozens of football fans marched along avenues near the Arc de Triomphe, with some setting off flares and blaring car horns. A former boss of Marks & Spencer has been drafted in to help get more young people into work. Mark Boland's tasked with delivering the youth guarantee scheme that'll give 18 to 21-year-olds a job, training or access to education. Reports found one in eight 16 to 24-year-olds aren't employed. Its author, former Health Secretary Alan Milburn, says entry-level opportunities have disappeared.
4: Those jobs have gone. You know, that first rung on the career ladder, it's more out of reach for them, and they're left in this absurd catch-22 situation where employers are asking for work experience, but of course they haven't had the opportunity to get work experience. So, and this is where they get really frustrated.
0: People are being urged to check with their airline how long they need to arrive at European airports before flights home. The UK head of Wizz Air is suggesting 3 hours because of predicted lengthy queues caused by new border checks. Liverpool are expected to begin formal talks with Adoni Iraola about becoming their next boss. He's believed to be the front-runner to replace Arne Slot, who was sacked yesterday. And Scotland will be without Billy Gilmour at the World Cup. He picked up a knee injury. From Sky News, I'm Laura Safe. No, more.

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1: 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Just pick that item back up and give it another scan. Unexpected item in bagging area. Nope. Try again. And would you look at that? 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
2: 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Twirl. 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
8: Mr. Mim, Little Miss are back in Happy Meal, and they're off on a road trip. 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
2: The top stories this hour. Arsenal boss Mikel Arteta says their penalty shootout defeat to Paris Saint-Germain in the Champions League final is tough to accept. Premier League winners went down 4-3 on spot kicks after the decider ended 1-1 against the holders. Arteta knows what they need to do next.
3: Just have to make some very important decisions if we want to reach another level. And we're going to have to show that ambition because we are more than capable of doing it, but it's going to demand to be very, very ambitious, very fast, and very smart.
2: Arsenal's holding an open-top bus parade later to celebrate clinching the Premier League title. Meanwhile, more than 130 people have been arrested in

0: Paris after violence disrupted celebrations. Dozens of Paris Saint-Germain fans marched near the Arc de Triomphe, with some setting off flares. The government's hiring the former chief executive of Marks & Spencer to help get more young people into work. Mark Bolland will work with business leaders to create work experience to try to help more than a million people get a job. The head of the World Health Organization has been in the area of the Democratic Republic of Congo, hit hardest by the Ebola outbreak. The disease is spreading faster in Bunia than the response. Dr. Tedros Ghebreyesus says he wants to listen to community leaders.
1: Pushing orders from my comfortable office in Geneva is easy. But if I'm asking my colleagues to work with the community and I am asking communities to protect themselves to do this and that, the best way would be to come and be in the same place.
0: A suspected case of Ebola is being investigated in Brazil. The UK's largest train operator has been taken into public ownership. Go Via Thameslink Railway has four brands: Southern, Thameslink, Great Northern and Gatwick Express. And Anthony Iraola has emerged as the front-runner to be the next Liverpool boss. The Premier League club have sacked Arne Slot. From Sky News, I'm Laura Safe.
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playing the best songs all day long across Falkirk, Stirling, and Clackmannanshire. 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
2: The top stories this hour. Arsenal's fans still have plenty to cheer about despite cruelly missing out on winning the Champions League for the first time. The club are holding an open-top bus parade in London later to celebrate clinching the Premier League title the day after a 4-3 defeat on penalties to Paris Saint-Germain. These supporters are remaining positive.
3: Unfortunately, we have to take on the chin. Happy that we're Premier League champions. Hopefully, we can go next year or do bigger and better things.
4: I feel like the team did well, but I guess we should have held on to the lead.
5: We make our team as army! We're Arsenal through, and we'll do it next year.
2: Meanwhile, an officer has been injured and dozens of people arrested after violence disrupted celebrations last night in Paris. Dozens of football fans marched near the Arc de Triomphe, with some setting off flares. A former boss of Marks & Spencer has been drafted in by the government to help get more young people into work. Mark Bolland's tasked with delivering the Youth Guarantee Scheme that'll give 18 to 21-year-olds a job, training or access to education. Reports found one in eight 16 to 24-year-olds aren't employed. Its author, former Health Secretary Alan Milburn, says entry-level opportunities have disappeared.
6: Those jobs have gone. You know, that first rung on the career ladder,

0: it's more out of reach for them, and they're left in this absurd catch-22 situation where employers are asking for work experience, but of course they haven't had the opportunity to get work experience. So, and this is where they get really frustrated.
1: The number of people who've died after getting into difficulties in water during the heat wave has risen to 14. A 19-year-old who'd been at Balderton Lake in Nottinghamshire on Thursday died yesterday. A suspected case of Ebola is being investigated in Brazil. It follows a warning from the head of the World Health Organization that the disease is spreading relatively quickly in the Democratic Republic of Congo. And Liverpool are expected to begin formal talks with Adoni Iraola about becoming their next boss. He's believed to be the front runner to replace Arne Slot, who was sacked. From Sky News, I'm Laura Safe.
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playing the best songs all day long across Falkirk, Stirling, and Clackmannanshire. 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
2: The top stories this hour. Violence has broken out in France following Paris Saint-Germain's Champions League victory against Arsenal. Some 130 people have been arrested after some fans vandalised shops and set off fireworks and flares in the French capital. One officer was injured. Well, PSG picked up their second Champions League title win by beating Arsenal 4-3 on penalties after the match ended 1-1. Boss Mikel Arteta says it was a painful way to lose.
3: When you are so close in the competition and you are a few penalty kickouts away from winning the biggest football club competition, that's the way we should feel.
2: Despite that, Arsenal fans still have plenty to cheer about. The club's holding an open-top bus parade in North London later to celebrate clinching the Premier League title. A former boss of Marks & Spencer has been brought in by the government to help get more young people into work. Mark Boland is tasked with delivering the Youth Guarantee Scheme that'll give 18 to 21-year-olds a job, training or access to education. It's after a report found one in eight 16 to 24-year-olds aren't employed and risk becoming a lost generation. Forecasters are warning of a wet end to the month after the record-breaking heatwave in parts of the country. Western and northern England will see heavy showers as temperatures start to return to average for the time of year. 15 people are now known to have died after getting into trouble in open water during the heatwave. The UK's largest train operator has been taken into public ownership. Govia Thames Link Railway runs Southern, Thames Link, Great Northern and Gatwick Express. Their services account for one in six journeys across Britain. And Liverpool are expected to begin formal talks with Andoni Iraola after becoming their next boss. The former Bournemouth head coach is believed to be the front runner.

0: to replace Arne Slot. He was sacked yesterday. Iriola has a strong relationship with Liverpool director of football, Richard Hughes. From Sky News, I'm Jenny Barsby.
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1: Oh, isn't it the best feeling when you've come home after a long day, you've kicked off your shoes and you're headed to the kitchen where you just know there are some of those delicious Cadbury Dairy Milk ice creams. 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
8: The top stories this hour. There have been clashes between fans and police in France following Paris Saint-Germain's Champions League win against Arsenal. At least 130 people have been arrested after cars were set on fire and shops vandalised. PSG picked up the biggest prize in European football for the second year in a row after beating Arsenal on penalties when the match ended 1-1 after extra time. Captain Martin Odegaard says they must remain positive, though, about their achievements.
9: It's tough to take, as I said, but at the same time, we know what we've done this season. We've achieved something incredible, and we were so close to doing it even better today. But at the moment disappointed, but still we got to see the bigger picture and remember all the good stuff as well.
8: Arsenal will celebrate their Premier League title win with an open-top bus parade through North London this afternoon. Elsewhere, the government's hiring the former chief executive of Marks & Spencer to help get more young people into work. Mark Boland will liaise with business leaders to create opportunities to try to get more than 1 million people into employment. The body of a man in his 40s has been pulled from the River Yare in Norfolk. It brings the number of people who've died after getting into difficulties in water during the heatwave to 15. Meanwhile, forecasters are warning of a wet end to the month after the record-breaking heatwave in parts of the country. Western and northern England will see heavy showers, and Liam Eslick from the Met Office has this warning for drivers.
10: It has been incredibly dry this summer, so any heavy, intense rainfall is likely to cause some surface water issues. It's going to take some time for that soil to moisten up and allow it to drain properly. So any heavy, intense rainfall will likely run off and will cause some issues.
8: And Donald Trump says he scored a perfect 30 out of 30 in a cognitive test as part of his latest physical examination. Taking to Truth Social, the US president, who's 79, said this shows he has extreme intelligence. He also added it's very rare for anyone to get a perfect score. From Sky News, I'm Jenny Barsby.
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12: Morning, this is Stuart McCafferty. Hope you're all well. And let's start things off with some Ariana Grande, Keane and the Spice Girls.
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0: living, I'm living, so we turning up. Yeah.
1: A trio of terrific tunes there. Ariana Grande, No Tears Left to Cry. Everybody's Changing from Keane. And I've got to be honest, probably one of my favourite Spice Girls songs ever. To Become One. It's Central FM for Sunday morning. I'm Stuart McCafferty. Everything all fine in your world today? Yeah, I know, it's a Sunday morning. I know. I'll be as quiet as I can, just in case I don't disturb anybody. Oh yeah, we'll get this on from Calvin Harris, which unfortunately might do just that. It's Satisfy.

0: Karen Ramirez across the Forth Valley at Central FM and Looking for Love, and Calvin Harris before that with Jazzy. It's a new single from them. It's called Satisfy. Just up to 20 minutes past seven right now. This is Stuart's. I've got to be honest, a song that I probably should have played a couple of days ago, but hey. Know what it's like? If I'm late, I'm late. There you go. Some classic madness locked in for you in the next wee while, and we'll get someone cool from Akon next at Central FM.
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the well-oiled machine that is Central FM for a Sunday morning playing Friday I'm in Love. Anyway, it is The Cure, top tune, and The Importance of Being Idle. Yeah, I think that's definitely all about me. Oasis for Sunday morning. Let's see, 25 minutes away from 8. I'm Stuart. We'll get some Rihanna up soon, and the guys who will be in the Forth Valley in a matter of days. Hopefully you've got your tickets to see them performing live at Kelpie's Live. If not, I thoroughly recommend it. We played in the Forth Valley a few years back, and according to reports, the concert was awesome. So hopefully, a bit more of the same, please. Sunks and the Boys. Let's go on Our House at Central FM.

0: The Home Will Wake Up with Brad, Shaz and Andrew. They are back on Monday morning, 6:30 for a brand new week here at Central FM. We'll get some Alexandra Burke on before 8 o'clock today. And also, the guys who won a couple of awards in 2025. One managed to get a Grammy, one American Music Prize, and they decided to do a collaboration together. We'll get on some Sam Fender and Olivia Dean shortly, plus Sabrina Johnson next at Central FM.
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0: Now, there's a tune. If it was a Saturday, we're going absolutely tonto, but it's a Sunday morning, so maybe you're sort of weaning yourself off of what you got up to last night. Maybe just you burnt the candle at both ends. I know, you get to do that, especially being the end of the month. If you've had a hectic one, you deserve it. There's Sabrina Johnson and Peace at Central FM. I promise some Alexander Burke, we'll get that sorted out for you in the next wee while. And also, the guys who won a Mercury Music Prize, Sam Fender did last year, and Olivia Dean managed to win yourself a Grammy.
1: Yeah,
0: well done to her. No wonder, she's got an awesome voice. So, collaborating together, this is Rain Me In, Sunday morning, Central FM.
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0: You've got us live across the Forth Valley on DAB Digital Radio and also on FM, or if you're listening to us online, thank you for doing so. There's Alexander Burke and Bad Boys and Sam Fender and Olivia Dean before that, and Rein Me In on Breakfast for Sunday morning. This is Stuart McCafferty. We've got some top tunes lined up for you after 9 o'clock, or even after 8 o'clock, so I don't even know what time it is. Yeah, I'm an hour ahead of myself. Yeah, get latest news at 8. Details with that. News local, national, international with Susan on the way next.
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9: Police say they're clamping down on illegal electric motorbikes across the area. Three men have been arrested in Falkirk this week after riding unregistered bikes. Officers say they pose a risk to pedestrians. Here's Inspector David Black.
10: I would ask for information from the public. It's vital in helping us crack down on this. If you know where these vehicles are being stored, used or fueled, please share that information with the police to allow us to investigate.
9: Violence has broken out in France following Paris Saint-Germain's Champions League victory against Arsenal. Police say more than 400 people have been arrested across the country, while some fans vandalised shops and set off fireworks and flares in the French capital. One officer's been injured. PSG picked up their second Champions League title win by beating Arsenal 4-3 on penalties after the match ended 1-1. Scotland manager Steve Clarke admitted he'd have a difficult decision to make if Billy Gilmour was ruled out of the World Cup. It has since been confirmed that the Napoli midfielder's knee injury, suffered in the 4-1 friendly win over Curaçao at Hampden Park, will prevent him from playing in the tournament. Clarke says teenager Tyler Fletcher is among those who have impressed.
11: Good headache, because obviously I've got Conor Barron, Andy Irvine, Lenny Miller, and you see for yourself how good young Tyler is, so yeah.
9: The squad are due to fly out to the United States today. That's the latest. I'm Susan Matthews.
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9: Partly cloudy with bright or sunny spells and a few showers. Plenty long dry spells too. The high today, 18 degrees Celsius.
7: Sunday morning, just after 8 o'clock across the Forth Valley. This is Stuart McCafferty. Got some top tunes lined up for you in this hour. Some Janet Jackson, and we'll kick things off with Shanice and I Love Your Smile.
5: Now, more of the best songs all weekend

Janet Jackson, and It's All For You. Well, maybe not all. Maybe just a little bit of it. Because if you had all of it, then it'd be a little bit sickly, if I'm perfectly honest. Shanice and I Love Your Smile before that. Sunday morning across the Forth Valley. I'm Stuart McCafferty. This is Central FM. We've got some James lined up for you. And this is The Weeknd. Well, it is. Oh, sorry. It's The Weeknd. Sorry. Blinding Lights. Central FM.

0: He sings it, and back in the day we did it. He said sit down, and by heck we did it in our droves. James at Central FM for Sunday Morning Breakfast. We'll get to look and see what's going on around the world with news and sport shortly. Before all that, some MCSR and George Michael.
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0: Sunday morning across the Forth Valley, there's MC Sar and the Real McCoy in Another Night, and George Michael and a bit of Flawless, which I've not heard in a good wee while. Top wee tune at Central FM. I'm Stuart McCafferty. We will get some Travie McCoy and the guy who is currently on his North American leg of his world tour. Maybe you've got tickets to go along and see Bruno Mars. We'll get some Billionaire soon, and we'll find out what's happening in latest news and sport right now with Susan.
1: Police say they're clamping down on illegal electric motorbikes across the area. Three men have been arrested in Falkirk this week after riding unregistered bikes. Violence has broken out in France following Paris Saint-Germain's Champions League victory against Arsenal. Police say more than 400 people have been arrested across the country, while some fans vandalised shops and set off fireworks and flares in the French capital. The Scottish Government is being urged to take action to reduce the number of prisoners being held on remand. It's after new figures show more than 2,100 people were on remand on the 1st of May.
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1: Scotland manager Steve Clarke admitted he'd have a difficult decision to make if Billy Gilmore was ruled out of the World Cup. It has since been confirmed that the Napoli midfielder's knee injury, suffered in the 4-1 friendly win over Curaçao at Hampden Park, will prevent him from playing in the tournament. Arsenal's fans still have plenty to cheer, despite cruelly missing out on winning the Champions League for the first time. The club are holding an open-top bus parade in North London this afternoon to celebrate clinching the Premier League title the day after a 4-3 defeat on penalties to Paris Saint-Germain in Budapest. American Coco Gauff will drop out of the top five tennis rankings after her third-round exit at the French Open. The defending champion lost in a deciding set to Austrian Anastasia Potapova. And that's the latest, but you can find lots more by following us on Twitter at Central FM News.
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0: Dire Straits and Walk of Life, 20 minutes away from 9 across the Forth Valley at Central FM. We've got to, let's see, coming up before 9 o'clock this morning, we'll tell you what Wolfie is going to be getting up to later on this morning. It's going to be a busy one as part of the retro chart, plus songs from Phil Collins and guys that are going to be playing in the Forth Valley in just a matter of days next.
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guys that are going to be performing the Kelpies as part of Kelpies Live, The Cooks, and there's She Moves in Her Own Way at Central FM, the Stuarts. And of course, later on today, Wolfie taking part in the retro chart, not taking part. He's got the retro chart on from 10 o'clock until 12. It's not a game that he plays. He does it every Sunday. Goodness sake, McCafferty. Slipping back in time, it's songs later on from 1982 and 1995. Well, in 82 it was The Look of Love, but by 1995 it was A Look in Your Eye, telling a completely different story. At the likes of Duran Duran, Adamant, Pulp and Montel Jordan locked in, ready to go as part of the Retro Charts with Wolfie. He's on from 10 o'clock today, and we'll get those two top 20s from 10 o'clock until 12, and of course Wolfie at the weekend continues from 10 o'clock until 2.

0: Classic Beautiful South and Perfect 10. Interesting to see as well that Paul Heaton from Beautiful South has got his solo gigs on. He's got a date on the Hydro later on this year. And the thing is with him, when he does his gigs around the country and around the world as well, he likes to give a little bit back to the community by way of putting money behind the bar in a local hostelry, and basically says, right, have a pint on me before you go and see me live in concert. How cool is that? Perfect 10 getting played at Central FM, and we'll get latest news at 9. 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
8: Three men have been arrested in Falkirk this week after using illegal electric motorbikes. The bikes in Glen Village and Falkirk High Street were seized by officers. Police say they're clamping down on illegal electric motorbike use and they pose a risk to pedestrians. Here's Inspector David Black.
9: We're carrying out targeted patrols and enforcement activity to identify those using these vehicles, and where possible they will be seized and riders reported to the relevant authorities under the Road Traffic Act.
8: The head of Wizz Air UK says it's not worth jeopardising your holidays by arriving at the airport too late. Passengers are being warned to get to European airports up to 3 hours early due to new security checks. As of last month, fingerprints and face scans are required from nationals who come from outside the EU. Yvonne Moynihan says it's better to be safe than sorry.
10: Some airports are very prepared, others are suffering glitches. They have experienced a lot of delays. However, because of the fragmented approach, that's why we would still say, regardless of where you're going, still arrive early. It's just not worth taking the risk.
8: The former head of Marks & Spencer's been drafted in to try to get more young people into work. Mark Boland will advise the government on how to expand opportunities in employment, training or education. And on to football, Scotland will be without Billy Gilmore at the World Cup after he picked up a knee injury in their 4-1 win over Curaçao. The Napoli midfielder was forced off following a challenge in the first half of their friendly at Hampden Park. Steve Clarke's squad are due to fly to the United States today. That's the latest. I'm Susan Matthews.
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8: Partly cloudy with bright or sunny spells and a few showers. Plenty long dry spells too. The high today, 18 degrees Celsius.
6: Final hour of breakfast then, here at Central FM. I'm Stuart McCafferty. Tunes coming up in this hour from Sabrina Carpenter. Let's start things off though with Primal Scream and the Sugar Babes.
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Now, if you're thinking about getting out of your bed for Sunday morning, that will help no end. Primal Scream, Loaded, and Sugar Babes, and Hole in the Head, final hour of breakfast here at Central FM. We'll get some Clean Bandit and Jess Glynn, but rather be. And right now, playing Sabrina Carpenter, Espresso. Yeah, could do that right now, by the way. Go make us a coffee.

0: The song that made Jess Glynn an absolute star. There's Clean Bandit along with Jess and Rather Be from Central FM. Busy summer of sport, of course. World Cup finals kick off in a matter of days in the USA, Canada and Mexico. And they're working on the halftime show. One band in particular, Chris Martin with Coldplay, is dealing with a lot on that. We'll get some Coldplay on the way soon, and also a big cover version from the early 1990s next.
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0: Do you remember that cover version? C.J. Lewis and Sweets for My Sweet. I've got that on CD somewhere in the house. Was a tune. And before that, Coldplay and Speed of Sound from Central FM. We'll get to, let's see, tunes on from Jennifer Lopez soon, classic Baby Bird, and something cool from the 1980s. Before all that, let's get latest news and sports. Soon's got all the details for you this morning.
1: Police say they're clamping down on illegal electric motorbikes across the area. Three men have been arrested in Falkirk this week after riding unregistered bikes. Violence has broken out in France following Paris Saint-Germain's Champions League victory against Arsenal. Police say more than 400 people have been arrested across the country, while some fans vandalised shops and set off fireworks and flares in the French capital. The Scottish Government is being urged to take action to reduce the number of prisoners being held on remand. It's after new figures show more than 2,100 people were on remand on the 1st of May.
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1: Scotland manager Steve Clarke admitted he'd have a difficult decision to make if Billy Gilmore was ruled out of the World Cup. It has since been confirmed that the Napoli midfielder's knee injury, suffered in the 4-1 friendly win over Curaçao at Hampden Park, will prevent him from playing in the tournament. Arsenal's fans still have plenty to cheer, despite cruelly missing out on winning the Champions League for the first time. The club are holding an open-top bus parade in North London this afternoon to celebrate clinching the Premier League title the day after a 4-3 defeat on penalties to Paris Saint-Germain in Budapest. American Coco Gauff will drop out of the top five tennis rankings after her third-round exit at the French Open. The defending champion lost in a deciding set to Austrian Anastasia Potapova. And that's the latest, but you can find lots more by following us on Twitter at Central FM News.
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0: Baby Bird and You're Gorgeous. And have you seen the pictures of Jennifer Lopez over the last couple of days? She is looking absolutely gorgeous. 56, still stunning. We played Play at Central FM. And what next will we be playing? Well, we'll get some Starship. Remember from the film Mannequin? Nothing's going to stop us now. 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

from the film Mannequin, which made Kim Cattrall a star, but you always forget about the male lead in that film. I always forget about it. And one of my dear old colleagues, she's not old, she's younger than me, but one of the stations I used to work at, and I used to always forget who it was. It was the male lead. And she'd always rush into the studio saying, Andrew McCarthy, Stuart. It was Andrew McCarthy. So it was. Starship, and nothing's going to stop us now at Central FM for Sunday morning breakfast. This is Stuart's couple of tunes before Wolfie is on with his retro chart. One of those will be Ed Sheeran, Azizam.

0: Beyonce and Irreplaceable. I always find that a bit of a tongue twister for me. I always say, as if I've had too many beers. Anyway, that is about your lot for me. I can go and have some beers now. Now that I've finished my stint on breakfast for Sunday morning, Wolfie is on the way next. Of course, he's got his retro charts. And I'll speak to you tomorrow morning from 10 for Monday Across the Forth Valley as part of your workday. Whatever you're up to, enjoy the remainder of your weekend. And we'll check in the latest news at 10 o'clock. Susan's got all the details for you. It's on the way next. Enjoy your day.
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12: Donations to British Heart Foundation fund scientific research that can help save lives. People like Joe, who's pitching his next big business plan. Maria, who's sending out her wedding invitations. And Jack, who's just being a teenager again. Because when

0: but went on, women are often blamed for the actions of the men in their lives. Police say they're clamping down on the illegal use of electric motorbikes across the Forth Valley. Three men have been arrested in Falkirk this week for using the vehicles without registering them. Officers say they pose a risk to pedestrians. Here's Inspector David Black.
1: It's against the law to use these motorised vehicles on public roads, pathways and parks, as they are not licensed or insured. They not only cause a danger to those riding them, but also the wider public.
0: The government's employed the former boss of Marks & Spencer to help tackle youth unemployment. Mark Boland's being tasked with delivering the youth guarantee scheme that'll give 18 to 21-year-olds jobs, training or access to education. It's been revealed that Susan Boyle's recent transformation is the work of a Falkirk salon owner. Subo, who made her name on Britain's Got Talent, was back in the news this week after a break from the spotlight makeover. The 65-year-old used Leslie Ann McGurr for her latest look from Kiki Chic Hair and Beauty in Galloway Street, Falkirk. And Scotland fly to the US today with their World Cup preparations rocked by the withdrawal of key midfielder Billy Gilmore. The Napoli player picked up a knee injury in yesterday's 4-1 win over Curaçao. That's the latest. I'm Susan Matthews.
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0: Partly cloudy with bright or sunny spells and a few showers. Plenty long dry spells too. The high today, 18 degrees Celsius.
3: Good morning, how are you doing? Sunday in the Forth Valley and the 31st of May 1982.

0: down one at 20, Iron Maiden, The Number of the Beast. Up two at 19, the 3x3 EP by Genesis. And now, written and produced by B.A. Robertson, John Gordon Sinclair taking the lead vocal. He's already known from Gregory's Girl. At 18, the Scotland World Cup squads.
1: I awoke in the night with a fever, and the sky was the darkest blue. Still small voice was calling to me.
2: Your country is beating you.
1: I just like that. And away in the distance, I can just make out this ball coming in from the left. And I'm starting to run like hell. And the voice is getting louder and louder and louder. Crying. Hey, Biggie, got your stick!

0: Now the next thing I know, someone's gone and tripped me, and I've fallen just inside the box.
1: That's a penalty.
0: Now the ref, he looks to his linesman, and he's pointing straight at the spot.
1: That's brilliant.
0: Now John Roberts, who normally takes them, is handing the ball to me. Then I hear my old lady screaming blue murder. She's saying, it's not a ball you're kicking, you idiot, it's me!

0: This is Central FM. Scotland will leave Spain 82 on goal difference after scoring 8 goals, but that song has already done its own job, maxing out the chart scorecard at number 5. Now down from 13 to 18, the World Cup squad for Scotland, We Have a Dream. Down 2 at 17 go Depeche Mode, The Meaning of Love.
1: Wolfie's Retro Charts.
0: This song was first cut by British-American glam rock group The Arrows as a response to the Rolling Stones' It's Only Rock and Roll, But I Like It. However, it's this version by Joan Jett and the Blackhearts that recently spent 7 weeks at number one in America and got to 4 here. This week, falling a further 6 places, I Love Rock and Roll is...
1: Number 16.

about people and places as we'd like them to be. But you know what truth is? It's that little baby you're holding, and it's that man you fought with this morning, the same one you're going to make love with tonight.

0: Sunday on Central FM. Your all-hit countdown as we continue our top 20 from this week in 1982. That was first issued in the 70s without catching fire, then revived by US radio and reissued. I've Never Been to Me by Charlene, up 15 to 15. And in 3 weeks' time, it will end up giving Motown a very un-Motown-sounding UK number one, but only for a single week. Up three at 14, Associates, Club Country.
1: Wolfie's Retro Charts.
0: Here's a recent top 10 song, but continuing to fall, down two places this week. Girl Crazy by Hot Chocolate rates at
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0: Winding it back 44 years to 1982 on Wolfie's Retro Charts from Central FM, Hot Chocolate at 13, Girl Crazy. It started with A Kiss Will Follow in the summer and reached number 5, giving them 2 top 10 singles this year. Blondie, Up a Couple at 12, Island of Lost Souls. Patrice Rushen, Forget Me Nots, that's down 3 to 11. At 10, the recent number 1, now dropping 6 places, the English language version of Germany's Eurovision winner by Nicole, A Little Piece. Then PhD down 2 at 9, I Won't Let You Down. But we're hungry for the rest of the top 10 next.
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0: It's the Forth Valley's number one Central FM. The first of three top tens from the album Rio. Before Save a Prayer and then the title track Hungry Like the Wolf, with the Jungle Adventure video helping turn Duran Duran into one of MTV's top British exports. It's up four, it's number eight, it will be five.
1: Wolfie's Retro Charts.
0: What will be number one, though, all will be revealed soon. This next guy will revisit our top 10 in 5 years' time as a featured voice with Kim Wilde on the track Another Step Closer to You. But for now, in 82, Junior Giscombe is at his solo peak, billed simply here as Junior. And up two places, Mama used to say.
1: Number seven.

0: Sunday on Central FM means retro charts. The songs you taped off the radio in 1982 and the follow-up to their three-week number one, The Lion Sleeps Tonight, Fantasy Island, gave Tight Fit their third and final UK top 10, peaking at 5, now dropping a place. It's 6.
1: Wolfie's Retro Charts.
0: And now, Trevor Horn production, Martin Fry style. It has to be ABC at...
1: Number 5.

Every week we take you back to two classic years on Wolfie's Retro Charts, ABC, from six up to five, and heading to four, becoming the biggest of ABC's three top tens this year, sitting between Poison Arrow and All of My Heart, and all from the album The Lexicon of Love. Now, Vince Clarke's first major post-Depeche Mode success, with Alison Moye turning a spare synth-pop ballad into a real chart moment. It reached two, last week three, now four. Only You on Wolfie's Retro Charts.

0: on the only chart that counts. That song stopped at number 2 this week, down from 3 to 4 for Yazoo, but only you will get its full number 1 Afterlife with the Flying Pickets at Christmas 83. A huge surge into the 1982 top 3 in this week is next. Central
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0: on Central FM. Extending the early top five sequence of hits for Soft Cell after Tainted Love, which got to number one, then Bedsitter and Say Hello, Wave Goodbye, Torch from last week's 16 to this week's 3, but going to number 2. Two songs left for 1982 in this week.
1: Wolfie's Retro Charts.
0: And it's the first Adam Ant solo single after the Ant split. Resting in second place for now, but taking over at the top next week for a 2-week stay, giving him a solo number one straight after the band's two 1981 chart toppers, Stand and Deliver and Prince Charming. Goody Two Shoes by Adam Ant is not moving.
1: Number 2.

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2: Just before this week's biggest song, let's check them all out. Down one at 20, Iron Maiden, The Number of the Beast. 19, up two for Genesis, 3x3 EP. At 18, dropping five, Scotland World Cup squad, We Have a Dream. And down two at 17, Depeche Mode, The Meaning of Love. 16, falling six, Joan Jett and the Black Hearts, I Love Rock and Roll. The highest climber of 15, 215 is Charlene, I've Never Been to Me. Up three at 14, Associates, Club Country. Down a couple at 13, Hot Chocolate, Girl Crazy. But up two at 12, Blondie, Island of Lost Souls. 11 is down three, Patrice Rushen, Forget Me Not. Your top 10 begins with Nicole, slipping six, A Little Peace. Dipping two at nine, PhD, I Won't Let You Down. And up four to eight, Duran Duran, Hungry Like the Wolf. At seven, up two, Junior, Mama Used to Say. Down one at six, Tight Fit, Fantasy Island, Swapping with ABC. Up one to five, The Look of Love. At four, dipping a place for Yazoo, Only You. But leaping 13 to three, Soft Cell, Torch. Number two, a non-mover, but next week's number one, Adam Ant, Goody Two Shoes, which means a non-mover at the top, recorded for the Complete Madness compilation rather than one of their regular studio albums. And across a career tally of 17 top 10 singles, this is their only chart topper. Week 2 of 2 for Madness, House of Fun.
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0: Madness complete their second and final week at number one in 1982 with House of Fun. But the house theme is not finished. Our House arrives before the year is out and takes them back into the top five. 1995 is next on Wolfie's Retro Charts.
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0: months. Ministers must work to drive down the use of remand and invest in credible, workable alternatives to prison for low-level offences.
1: A former boss of Marks & Spencer has been drafted in by the government to help get more young people into work. Mark Boland's tasked with delivering the youth guarantee scheme that'll give 18 to 21-year-olds a job, training or access to education. A report's found one in eight 16 to 24-year-olds aren't employed and risk becoming the lost generation. Its author, former Health Secretary Alan Milburn, says entry-level opportunities have disappeared.
2: Those jobs have gone. You know, that first rung on the career ladder, it's more out of reach for them, and they're left in this absurd catch-22 situation where employers are asking for work experience, but of course they haven't had the opportunity to get work experience. So, and this is where they get really frustrated.
1: Susan Boyle's new look was made in Falkirk. The Britain's Got Talent superstar from Blackburn West Lothian is back in the news this week. She showcased her new image with a return to the spotlight, looking very different with long blonde hair and dark glasses. It's now been revealed it's the work of one of our local stylists, Leslie Ann McGurr of Kiki Chic Hair and Beauty at Galloway Street in Falkirk. That's the latest. I'm Susan Matthews.
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1: Partly cloudy with bright or sunny spells and a few showers. Plenty long dry spells too. The high today, 18 degrees Celsius.
4: And let's go back 31 years. 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The top 20 begins with Radiohead up one, Fake Plastic Trees, but Michelle Gale is down three at 19, Freedom.
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4: Here's Australian singer-songwriter Tina Arena, co-writing this and becoming her one UK top 10 single, already down from number six, but still the song that gives her a proper British breakthrough. Last week 11, now at 18, is Chains.

In 1995, where were you, what were you doing, and who were you doing it with? It's your top 20 on Wolfie's Retro Charts, Tina Arena falling to 18, and also on the way down, a song which made a modest visit to the chart last year, just inside the top 50 then, but now taking the scenic route back, and a proper top 20 hit, reaching 15, but dipping a couple today at 17. Joshua Caddison, Jesse, on Central FM's Retro Charts.

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1: Sunday is our day for Retro Charts on Central FM, and we're back 31 years with Joshua Caddison in 1995, down a couple to 17, Jesse from the album Painted Desert Serenade and the song British Radio remembers him for. Ladysmith, Black Mambazo and China Black, new at 16 for the Rugby World Cup, Swing Low, Sweet Chariot. Then Jimmy Somerville up 9 to 15 with Hurt So Good, while Therapy debut at 14, Stories.
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1: And now in 1995 on Def Jam Records. This has just spent 7 weeks at number one in America. Here it peaked just outside the top 10 at number 11, but it does top the official hip-hop and R&B singles chart. Now resting for Montel Jordan, This Is How We Do It.
2: Number 13.

0: the Forth Valley's Central FM. The album The Colour of My Love is still throwing off hit singles after Think Twice spent 7 weeks at number one earlier this year. Only One Road, down from 8 to 12, but keeping Celine Dion's momentum rolling before My Heart Will Go On turns her into a Titanic-sized singles act in 1998. Brand new at number 11, Reef, Naked.
1: Wolfie's Retro Chart.
0: It's top 10 time and it's a former number one, falling fast, but one of 1995's club to pop crossover stories. Dreamer by Livin' Joy sits at
1: number 10.

0: Dreamer, which had first appeared last year before returning in 1995 and going all the way to the top, with Janis Robinson's vocal cutting through the Italian house production of Livin' Joy, now down from 4 to 10, Billy Ray Martin, Your Loving Arms, dropping from 6 to 9, and after Suede, David McAlmont teams up with Bernard Butler on Wolfie's Retro Charts next.
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3: I'd never met anyone like him. 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

The radio countdown that you planned your weekend around. 1995 with McAlmont and Butler up a couple of places. Number 8 is Yes. Their only top 10 is a duo, but it has the status of a record that people still argue should have gone higher. 7 is Not Moving, Nightcrawlers featuring John Reid, Surrender Your Love. And now on Wolfie's Retro Charts, UB40's lead singer Ali Campbell goes solo and makes number 5, helped by an uncredited female vocal from Pamela Starks. The band still have 5 top 20s ahead, but for now, that look in your eye, falling a place. 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

0: Thank you for checking out the Forth Valley's favourite, Central FM. The week ending 3/6/95. Thank you for checking out the only chart that counts. And there's Baby D with their rave pop rework of the Corgis' 1980 hit and the follow-up to last year's number one success of Let Me Be Your Fantasy. I Need Your Loving. Everybody's got to learn sometime. Straight in at number 5, it will become another top 3 hit for them, and So Pure will then reach that same peak next year.
1: Wolfie's Retro Charts.
0: And now, John Larkin as Scatman John, turning a personal stutter into the hook and message of one of 1995's strangest global hits.
1: Number 4.

of the other, so check out my message to you. 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If the scat man can do it, so can you. Everybody's saying that the scat man stutters, but does and never stutter when he sings. But what you don't know, I'm gonna tell you right now that the stutter and the scat is the same thing. Yo, I'm the scat man. Where's the scat man? I'm the scat man. Why should we be pleasing any politician? Reasons would try to change the seasons if they could. The state of the condition insults my intuition, and it only makes me crazy and hard like wood. Everybody stutters one way or the other, so check out my message to you. As a matter of fact, don't let nothing hold you back. If the scat man can do it, brother, so can you. I'm the scat man.

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If the scat man can do it, so can you. I hear you all ask about the meaning of scat. Well, I'm the professor, and all I can tell you is while you're still sleeping, the saints are still weeping, because things you call dead haven't yet had the chance to be born. I'm the scat man.

0: counting them down as they were from this week in 1995. Scatman, Ski Babop Badop Bop by Scatman John. The first of his two top tens this year. Down from 3 to 4, Scatman's World will arrive in September 1995 on Wolfie's Retro Charts. Let's raise a Guinness to the top three next.
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0: On Central FM, the 1958 Mambo from the King of Mambo gets hauled into the 90s by the Guinness anticipation advert. It sticks around for months and finishes as one of 1995's top 25 sellers by Perez Prado and his orchestra, Gualione, down from 2 to this week's 3. Two songs left on this countdown.
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0: And crashing straight in, turning Pulp from cult favourites into Britpop headliners. It's the first of their 5 top tens, and a song whose reputation only grows from here. The highest new entry, Common People, debuts at
1: number 2.

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2: 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Tina Arena, Chains, falling 7 at 18 and slipping a couple at 17. Joshua Caddison, Jesse. 16 is new, Ladysmith, Black Mambazo and China Black. Swing Low, Sweet Chariot. Highest climber of 9 to 15, Jimmy Somerville, Hurt So Good. And Therapy, Stories, straight in at 14. 13 is Not Moving, Montel Jordan, This Is How We Do It. 12, falling 4, Celine Dion, Only One Road, and new at number 11, Reef, Naked. The top 10 begins with Livin' Joy, dropping 6 with Dreamer. 9, down 3, Billy Ray Martin, Your Loving Arms. Climbing 2 at 8, McCalmont and Butler, Yes. But it's still at 7, Nightcrawlers, featuring John Reed, Surrender Your Love. 6, falling 1, Ali Campbell, That Look in Your Eye. At 5, a new entry, Baby D, I Need Your Loving, Everybody's Got to Learn Sometime. Scatman John with Scatman, down 1 at 4 and down 1 to 3. Perez, Prez, Prado and his orchestra, Gualione. And at 2, the highest new entry for Pulp, Common People, which means no change at the top. The Soldier Soldier single from the telly that Simon Cowell helped turn into a chart phenomenon. Week 3 of 7 for Robson and Jerome, White Cliffs of Dover, and this track, Unchained Melody.
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0: Unchained Melody is number one for the third of 7 weeks and sharing the billing with White Cliffs of Dover, tailor-made for VE Day 1995. The single will end the year as the UK's bestseller, and Robson and Jerome still have two more number ones to come with I Believe and Up on the Roof and What Becomes of the Broken Hearted. And that completes Wolfie's Retro Charts for another week. 7 days from now, 1978 and 1997.
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6: The Scottish Government is being urged to take action to reduce the number of prisoners being held on remand. It's after new figures show more than 2,100 people were on remand on the 1st of May. The average time spent on remand in Scotland is 77 days. Pauline McNeill's the Justice Spokesperson for Scottish Labour.
7: They must, as a matter of urgency, get a grip on the crisis in our prison estate with overcrowding and staff burnout, while costs for HMP Glasgow continue to rise.
6: Nicola Sturgeon was grilled by Laura Kunzberg on the BBC this morning as to what she knew about her husband's embezzlement from the SNP. The former First Minister says she feels she is serving a sentence for a crime she did not commit while being deceived and lied to by her husband. The former head of Marks & Spencer has been drafted in to try to get more young people into work. Mark Boland will advise the government on how to expand opportunities for those aged between 18 and 21. A recent report suggested one in eight young people weren't in jobs, training or education. Working Pension Secretary Pat McFadden says Mr Boland previously founded an organisation which encouraged employment. In football, Scotland fly to the US today with their World Cup preparations rocked by the withdrawal of key player Billy Gilmore. The Napoli midfielder picked up a knee injury in yesterday's 4-1 win over Curaçao. Head coach Steve Clarke says he's devastated for the 24-year-old.
8: 100% worried. He hurt himself in the tackle and then he made the decision he had to come off, so that tells you that he himself knew it wasn't right.
6: Now the Manchester United teenager Tyler Fletcher has been called up to replace him. That's the latest. I'm Susan Matthews.
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6: Bright or sunny spells and showers, the high 18 degrees Celsius this afternoon. This evening still bright with showers mostly dying out, overnight dry and clear but patchy rain by dawn, the low plus 12.
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0: All about the Forth Valley, classic Kylie, back in the heyday. Better the Devil You Know. Coming up, Sarah Bareilles and George Ezra's Good to Go on Central FM in just a second.
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0: 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Irish film star Colin Farrell is 50 today. And then someone who has somehow been famous since roughly the beginning of time, Brooke Shields. She turns 61. We've got Lenny Kravitz to play, and it's Lamar next.
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Well, apparently more of us are turning to AI chatbots for advice on things like relationships, stress, you know, everyday worries. And you can sort of see why, because AI is there all the time. You know, it doesn't interrupt you just whenever you want it. It won't start telling you about a similar thing that happened to its cousin in 2014 when you go to a person for advice. However, you know, obviously there are times when you need proper human support. But, you know, for a bit of perspective, it is another option. It's a bit strange, though, I have to say, because, well, your phone can now talk you through your feelings, but it still can't hold a charge for a full day. Bruno Mars, I Just Might, Central FM.

0: What a week of weather we had. Hopefully that's a taste of things to come as the summer begins. This is Central FM. I'm Wolfie here. Hope life's good with you. Superhero Sunday has been taking place this morning at Stirling High School. The kids have been dressing up and enjoying the games. And you have the Cumley Park PTA Summer Fair on until 2 at Cumley Park Primary School. There'll be inflatables, face painting, a raffle, a tombola, stalls, refreshments. Entry is £2 and children are admitted free. Great song from the Cranberries from the 90s to get on soon. And Portugal, the man, next.
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For the Forth Valley, but if Sunday takes you further afield today, Edinburgh International Children's Festival is open for families in the capital. The Bruce Festival continues in Dunfermline, and Scottish Opera's The Marriage of Figaro is at the Festival Theatre in Edinburgh tonight. If you're making plans a bit beyond where we are, coming up, Darius, and now a new one. It's great for the summer. Calvin Harris and Jazzy. 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

0: 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Well, Scotland's World Cup build-up began at Hampden yesterday against Curaçao, and next up for Steve Clark's side will be Bolivia v Scotland next Saturday night. Plenty of blue shirts being planned for June now as the World Cup prep continues. More sport coming up and your news next at 1.
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10: New figures show on the 1st of May more than 2,100 prisoners across Scotland were being held on remand. The average time spent

0: deliver the Youth Guarantee for everyone aged 18 to 21, giving them access to employment, training or education. A recent review warned of a moral and economic crisis posed by rising numbers of so-called NEETs. Children's Commissioner Dame Rachel D'Souza says the issue needs to be tackled at an earlier age.
1: They're not getting those early experiences, but they could. If we got schools and employers working together and actually started thinking about really decent bits of vocational education, careers education.
0: It's been revealed that Susan Boyle's recent transformation is the work of a Falkirk salon owner. Subo, who made her name on Britain's Got Talent, was back in the news this week after a break from the spotlight makeover. The 65-year-old used Leslie Ann McGirr for her latest look, from kicky chic hair and beauty in Galloway Street, Falkirk.
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0: Manchester United teenager Tyler Fletcher has been called up to Scotland's World Cup squad to replace the injured Billy Gilmour. He picked up a knee injury yesterday in a 4-1 win over Krakow at Hampden Park in a game where Fletcher came on for his international debut. The 19-year-old's the son of former captain Darren Fletcher and joins Steve Clarke's side as they fly out to the US today. Thousands of Arsenal fans are gathering in North London to watch their team's Premier League victory parade. That's despite losing out in the Champions League final last night to Paris Saint-Germain on penalties. The French side's victory led to violent scenes across France, with more than 400 people arrested. Eric Cole takes a one-shot lead into the final round at golf's Charles Schwab Challenge in Texas. Cole carded a third-round 63 to set the pace on 12 under par. Ryan Gerrard is one shot back in a leaderboard dominated by Americans. That's the latest, but you can find lots more by following us on Twitter at Central FM News.
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0: Bright or sunny spells and showers, the high 18 degrees Celsius this afternoon. This evening still bright with showers mostly dying out, overnight dry and clear but patchy rain by dawn, the low plus 12.
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1: 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And Smithy is back Monday afternoon. Coming up on Wolfie at the Weekend, Miley Cyrus, but now Louis Tomlinson on Central FM.

0: There's Miley Cyrus on Central FM Sunday afternoon. It's World No Tobacco Day today. So if you're trying to maybe make a change or cut back, or if it's just one of those, you know, right, fresh start kind of weekends, this is as good a marker as any. It's also been a proper Central FM weekend after Friday night's Central FM Awards at the Dunblane Hydro Hotel. 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Well done if you were one of the people recognised. The Lighthouse family are next.
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1: The Fourth Valley's favourite. This is Central FM and Wolfie here Sunday afternoon with Fun. Coming up, NXS, and we're seconds away from TLC. Apparently the National Lottery has brought out special coins to use to scratch off your winnings on scratch cards. Very specific invention, but also quite useful, I suppose. You know, we've maybe all bought one. We've had to use whatever we could find lying about, a key, bank cards, or just a regular coin, maybe one that's been living in the car since about 2017. It won't make you any luckier, he says pessimistically. You know, it won't actually change the odds having this special coin, but at least now, if you lose, you've done it with the right equipment.

0: Oh, so good. NXS, as we take it back to the 80s, Never Tear Us Apart. This is Central FM. Got some what's ons to share soon. A fairly cloudy Sunday across the Forth Valley, a couple of showers around, highs about 18 degrees. Tonight turns a little cooler, lows about 10, and the unsettled feel is going to stick around into the start of the week. Now, Gavin and Hannah are here from 2, so they can take over the weather optimism from there. I'm playing The Farm and Scotland's Texas next.
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Here's a couple of future local dates for the diary. 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And for summer, Interesting Things returns to Stirling's Toll Booth. 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Lord of the Isles, Lulla Hush, and a wide range of experimental and folk acts too. 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This is Holly Humberstone to Love Somebody.

0: Sunday afternoon on Central FM, and Gavin and Hannah after the news. That means great music, local chat, another round of the friendly but competitive sparring match that they call G versus H. From me, Brian Wolfson, thank you for listening. Have a great week. I'll speak to you next weekend, and the news is next at 2. Central
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15: The top stories this hour. Tens of thousands of Arsenal fans have gathered in North London for their team's Premier League victory parade, which is just getting underway. It's the first time in 22 years they've lifted the trophy and follows a disappointing night after losing to PSG on penalties in the Champions League final. These supporters are putting that to one side.
16: It's the biggest year of my life. I'm super excited to be here.
17: Last night was really, really tough, but we're here to support our team at the end of the day. And I can't wait to see them.
16: I'm extremely emotional. Thank you so much for bringing this day to us. It's been absolutely amazing.
15: Police in France say 780 people have been arrested following PSG's victory last night. 57 officers have been injured. A woman's been arrested in West London after the body of a man was found in a van in Leicester. Officers made the discovery on Wednesday afternoon. An 11-year-old boy is missing after going swimming in the River Don in South Yorkshire. Officers say the youngster was last seen in Mexbury yesterday evening. Our correspondent Katie Barnfield, who's at the scene, says a huge search operation's underway.
18: Dive and rescue teams have been teams with kayaks and dinghies, ambulances and fire crews all trying to search for the 11-year-old boy. South Yorkshire

0: called up to Scotland's World Cup squad to replace the injured Billy Gilmour. He picked up a knee injury yesterday in the 4-1 friendly over Curaçao at Hampden Park. The 19-year-old is the son of former captain Darren Fletcher. From Sky News, I'm Stevie Shillinglaw.
1: Good afternoon, it's Hannah and Gavin with you this Sunday. Yes, it's us, we're here right up until 6.
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3: 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Good afternoon.

0: That's Pink and A Million Dreams. Good afternoon, this is Central FM. It's Sunday the 31st of May, the last day of May. And yes, it's us, right up until 6 o'clock, it's Gavin and Hannah. How are you?
1: Yes, I am well, thank you. I'm just recovering from Friday night's fantastic evening at the Central FM Awards. It was an emotional night, as always.
0: Mm-hmm.
1: I had a cracking table. I had so many fun people on there. And yeah, I'm just reflecting on it, just thinking what beautiful people were in that room.
0: Yeah, me the same. It was great. I had some lovely, beautiful people at my table. And it was... You knew what was going to happen. In other words, we were quite far apart across the room, and it was one of those cases of at least you didn't see me, because every single award, yeah, that's right, I was howling as usual. I was like in the corner, there's somebody cutting onions in here, I've got my hay fever out again. I was just in tears for so many beautiful people being recognised for some beautiful things across the Forth Valley. It was just great.
1: Yes, and that is what it's all about. We believe so much in keeping the community at the heart of everything that we do at Central, and that night is just exactly that. We celebrate some incredible people, and yeah, there was so many lovely people in the audience who came, and they actually nominated that we got to know and meet as well. And something really, really cool happened that I want to have a chat about, because... yeah, it kind of blew me away. It was definitely the part of the evening that just reminded me why we do what we do. So we'll have a little chat about that very soon. And we'll be chatting about some serious celeb spotting this week.
0: Yes, we will. Yes, we will.
1: It is all coming up here on Central FM. More great music on the way. Pink and Alex Warren. Don't go anywhere.

0: you. I guess you moved on really easily.
1: That was Olivia Rodrigo, Good For You. And you know what else is good for you? A good night out. Getting your glad rags on, getting yourself to Dunblane Hydro and celebrating the amazing people of the Forth Valley. And that's exactly what we did on Friday night.
2: We certainly did. Now, you were talking there about the fact that you had an experience that totally bowled you over. So what happened?
1: Exactly. Well, listen, there was many awards on Friday night. We had Carer of the Year. We had Child Bravery Award. We had NHS Hero Award. Contribution to charity. There was so much. And thank you so much to everyone that's voted and nominated everyone for that special award. But something happened very early on in the night where, after the first award, someone who I'm going to keep anonymous, okay, because I don't necessarily think that they want me to say their name on air, but I just thought too special not to share with you all. After the first few awards, one of the gentlemen at my table came up to me and said, "Hannah, I want to donate £1,000 to the first person that won that award earlier for the Child Bravery Award." And I just thought, oh my goodness, how do I get this lump out of my throat?
2: Yeah.
1: They were also nominated. They also went on to win, which was fantastic.
2: Yes.
1: This was even before they won, and he was just so touched by this person's story that he wanted to make a difference and he wanted to contribute to her life, which I just thought was absolutely amazing. And again, it just reinforced that he was supposed to be there with his team and be nominated. And then, of course, went on to win as well. Spectacular.
2: To recognise it at my table was Arabella, the winner of the Child Bravery Award. It was the very first award that was up for the night and she won it. I was absolutely in bits when that happened because I'd been chatting to her all night and it was great to see. And I had no idea that this was going on at your end, you know, of the tables and what was going on there. But it was just such, for me, it was just a beautiful moment because such kind and, you know, amazing individual inside and out. And for her to win the award was just something completely special. And she was nominated by a granny as well.
1: Yes.
2: Which was such a beautiful thing. I was chatting to all three of them, her mum, her granny and herself, for the majority of the night. So it was a great thing. So for that to also happen as well, it's for you and I, when we do the vocal about the local stuff, it just completely reinforces why we do it. And how much there is, how much positivity is out there across the Forth Valley.
1: Absolutely. Now, a massive well done to all the nominees and all the winners of Friday night's awards. Again, massive congratulations. You people are absolutely awesome.
2: Certainly are. We've got more great music still to come. We've got Damien Rice and we've got the Backstreet Boys up next.
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12: Mr. and Little Miss are back in Happy Meal, and they're off on a road trip. 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

0: That was Damien Rice and Cannonball. Beforehand, the Backstreet Boys and I Want It That Way. This is Central FM. It's Gavin and Hannah on your Sunday afternoons. Very good afternoon to you.
1: Yes, good afternoon indeed. Remember, you can listen to us anywhere on the go, on your smart speaker, on the Central FM app, and get yourself on there if you haven't already. Right now, it's the Bee Gees with You Win Again.

0: You're listening to Central FM. It's Hannah, it's Gavin, and we are here on your Sunday afternoons to keep you entertained and, of course, play all the best music all day long. That's exactly what we're doing for you and telling you some stories all about our week. And this time, I have got a belter.
1: Yes, I know where you're going with this.
0: I am very excited to share the story of a certain celebrity spotting that I managed to do during the week. And I nearly chickened out, okay? But I made a quick decision to go back and ask for a photo. So I'm going to give you a few clues. And I want you to try and guess who it is. So text in on 81400, start your text with Central, end it with your name. Now, this certain celebrity that I managed to bump into has got a very distinct look, I would say.
1: Yes, that's a good clue.
0: Yeah, they have recently left a massive show. But probably on the fourth or fifth series of another huge show.
1: Yes.
0: They are a female. And one more clue is that they like a lot of fake tan.
1: Oh, do they?
0: Yes. And that's evidenced by the photo. So yeah, get in touch on 81400 if you think you know who I'm talking about and who I bumped into, and let's see if you can guess the celeb that I spotted during the week.
1: I was very impressed when you sent me the photograph, might I add. And my immediate reaction was, did they ask you for a photo?
0: Well, no. I'm not going to pretend I'm someone that I am not. Yeah, but we'll let you know. So get your guesses in now if you've got any clue. And if you've got me on social media, then don't be cheating. More great music on the way for you. And we will reveal the celebrity that I just happened to bump into.
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0: That's Affirmation, it's Savage Garden, it's Central FM, and it's Gavin and Hannah on your Sunday afternoons. Right, how are we getting on with the guesses to your clues? Got to say, clues were good.
1: Yes, there were some clues and some messages have been coming in all about who was the celebrity that I spotted during the week that I nearly walked away from before asking for a photo. Actually, what I did do is I spotted her straight away, and just as I was walking over to say hi, as you do.
0: As you do, yeah.
1: And I was going to be really cool about it. A huge group of school kids just swarmed her.
0: Oh, okay? Right.
1: And they were squealing and screaming and they couldn't believe it. And then they wanted to get a picture and there were so many of them. So I actually volunteered. I said, listen, let me take the photo. And then the son was like, oh, do you want me to? And I was like, no, I'm not with these children. I'm just being a nice human. And then I walked away and then I thought, what am I doing? And I was voice noting Chris and I said, I've just seen da-da-da-dum.
0: Yeah.
1: And then literally mid voice note, I think I just turned around and was like, what am I doing? I need a photo. So anyway, I ran back. And some of you have guessed correctly and some of you have not. Some of the guesses coming in is Zoe Ball. Good guess.
0: That's a good guess. Although I think with Zoe Ball, her looks change, you know. This individual that we've been talking about, as you said, with the clues, distinctive look.
1: Yes, but something that Zoe Ball and this person do have in common is they do both support a good fringe.
0: Oh, a little sneaky extra clue. Like it.
1: Yeah.
0: Uh-huh. Yeah,
1: yes,
0: yeah, yeah.
1: Would you agree? And both in the same line of work.
0: Yes, yes, they are. So, okay, so I can see that was a good guess. That was a good guess. All right.
1: Yes. Yeah. Well, you know, I'm always faithful, so I just like to get that out there and let the people know. Mm-hmm. So, more great music on the way from the likes of Rihanna. And right now, it's Somber. We will reveal all who this celebrity is very shortly. It's Homewrecker on Central FM.

0: That's Rihanna and the only girl in the world. This is Central FM. It's Gavin and Hannah with you, revealing celebrities that my other fabulous half has bumped into this week.
1: Yes, indeed. So this week I was actually down in Bath, darling. Bath.
0: Lovely.
1: Lovely part of the world. And I was walking through the train station only to see my idol. Yes. Well done to everyone in the text that's got it right. Lisa, Cheryl, Ashley, Alex, Fraser and Charlie, well done, because you all got it correct. The celebrity that I spotted last week was indeed Claudia Winkleman.
0: There you go. Yes.
1: She was there with her dog and her son, and very shy, I must say.
0: Is she? Is she a little bit?
1: Yes.
0: You know,
1: okay. She was. Yeah. She was very like, oh, I'm sorry. Like, just very shy, very lovely. And it was very cool to see. And as I said, I nearly chickened out by not asking for a photo, but then I decided, no, I am. And I do, as you know, I am so obsessed. With the traitors, so it was a pretty cool moment.
0: You are very obsessed with the traitors right now, yeah. Yeah. Any chat? Any interesting chat?
1: Or was there it was just... no. I think she was very overwhelmed by the swarm of school children that came before me.
0: I can see that. Yeah.
1: Either that, or she was like, "Oh my goodness, this is Hannah from Central FM. I can't believe she's asked me for a photo." You know, it could have been that.
0: Could have been the latter.
1: Yeah,
0: to be
1: I was dying
0: honest.
1: To ask her about the celebrity traitors because my hijama's in there, isn't she?
0: Oh,
1: another
0: yes.
1: one of my absolute faves.
0: Ah, uh-huh. So. Yeah. You've done really well. That was a really interesting one. We'll be catching up with more very shortly, but right now it's catching up to 3 o'clock. Time for the latest news.
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5: The top stories this hour. Tens of thousands of Arsenal fans are lining the streets of North London to celebrate their first Premier League title in 22 years. Supporters have set off flares and climbed lampposts to cheer on their heroes during a two-hour open-top bus parade. These fans say it's been a long time coming.
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10: I'm buzzing, I'm so proud of Arsenal.
11: First time in 22 years, get in there! Come on, come on!
5: Arsenal were hoping to celebrate a historic double but missed out on a first Champions League title to Paris Saint-Germain last night. An 11-year-old boy is missing after going into a river in South Yorkshire. Underwater search teams, firefighters, police helicopter and drones are all involved in searching the Don in Mexborough. A murder investigation is underway after a man's body was found in a parked van in Leicester city centre. A 39-year-old woman has been arrested in West London. A former chief executive of Marks & Spencer has been appointed by the government to get more than 1 million young people into work. Mark Bolland will advise on how to deliver the youth guarantee for everyone aged 18 to 21, giving them access to employment, training or education. A recent review warned of a moral and economic crisis posed by the rising number of so-called NEETs. England's Children's Commissioner, Dame Rachel D'Souza.
12: They're not getting those early experiences, but they could if we got schools and employers working together and actually started thinking about really decent bits of vocational education, careers education.
5: And there's been a

Now, this next gentleman is on tour. As we all know, we all wish he was our husband. Maybe that's just me and Gavin. Who knows? But we have heard that he's under a lot of scrutiny right now because of the layout of his concert. People are saying they can't see him properly. They've paid all this money and waited in that Ticketmaster queue. I get it. If I couldn't see him, I would be a little bit mad too. But let's all go easy on him, right? It's Harry Styles now with American Girls.

You're listening to Central FM, where we play all the best songs all day long. It's Hannah, it's Gavin, and we are with you all Sunday afternoon, right until 6 before Elliot Voss comes on. Yes, we have got great music for you on the way, and right now on Central, we have got Lisa Stansted, and you might want to turn this one up because it's a good one. It's the real thing.

0: It's Hannah and Gavin with you this Sunday afternoon. You're listening to Central, the place where we like to get vocal about the locals. And this week is Gavin's Good News Stories. Very shortly, we will be returning to some interviews live in the studio where we get some of you up in our grill in here and we talk all about you and the community impact that you're having. But right now, this week's headlines are...
1: Four good news stories. Your first two: the Forth Valley Hospital porter takes on the controller.
0: Ooh,
1: I know, teasing you with that one. And Bannockburn woman completes a 300-mile hike. We've got those stories coming up very shortly.
0: I'm tired just thinking about it.
1: Thinking about it, I know.
0: Absolutely, more good news stories are on the way, and we cannot wait to celebrate you even more after Friday night. Great music on the way on Central. Don't go anywhere. 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

0: You're listening to Central FM. It's Hannah and Gavin, and we are talking all Gavin's good news stories. And this time, we're talking about a very special Forth Valley porter.
1: We certainly are. His name is the wonderful Alex Souter. He's a porter at the Forth Valley Royal Hospital, and he received a Circle Star Award for the kindness that he showed.
0: What is a Circle Star Award?
1: That is a good question. I'm assuming that it's some kind of like NHS award. It is. It's an NHS award. And he received one, and it's the company that works for them as well. What did he do? Well, he dressed up for a young individual patient. He got dressed up as a character that this young patient is a big fan of, a particular show. Okay? And when I mentioned the controller, this young patient is a big fan of Thomas the Tank Engine. So Alec decided, well, I'm going to get dressed up as the controller. And if you go down to Kinneil Railway, they've obviously got like a setup where they've got like the Thomas the Tank Engine, and it goes on a little bit of a tour. But Alec visited the children's ward as the character, and he's also got his picture taken with the train. I think it's down at Kinneil as well, or somewhere thereabouts. But yeah, to do something like that is absolutely, you know, just off his own back, and just said, you know what, I'm going to get dressed up as the controller. And I'm seeing a picture of him actually online right now, and he looks the absolute part. He looks great.
0: Oh, fantastic. I love that. I love that people just go that extra mile in their job just to make that little bit of a difference. And by the sounds of it, it absolutely did. More great music and good news stories on the way for us right now on Central. It's Niall Horan with Dinner Party.

0: That's Kelly Clarkson and Heartbeat Song right here on Central FM. We're always about winning big and giving away money as well. And if you want to play along, well, listen up.
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2: So, last week we seen Brad and Shaz reunite. 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
0: It's nice and simple. This is how it works. They'll give you a random letter. It's over to you. You've got 10 questions to answer correctly using that letter. If you get all 10 correct, £500 is yours. If you don't quite manage, don't worry. There is potentially a Wake Up and Cash In mug to be won instead.
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2: 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Absolutely. Or if it was worth £500, you
0: know? The mug itself, yes. Yeah.
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0: Your picture alongside Claudia on the mug. There you go. That's worth...
2: Wow. Good thinking.
0: That's worth the money. Right. So Paul Weller and Sunflower on the way. And yes, we're getting back to the good news stories. And we're heading off to Bannockburn next.
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0: Paul Wheeler there with Sunflower, taking us up to Gavin's Good News Stories. This time we're heading to Bannockburn to celebrate someone special.
1: Absolutely. Gemma Thompson from Bannockburn completed a rather gruelling 300-mile hike across, you know, pretty remote terrain in Scotland. And this was all in the cause of her dad's memory and securing some life-changing new wheels for a friend. So let me tell you about this one. It was a two-week journey. She was camping out in the wild, and this was ranging from, let's see, from Peterhead, most easterly point at Peterhead, all the way to the most westerly point.
0: Peterhead?
1: Peterhead, yes. To I'm going to get this completely wrong. Ardnamurchan.
0: Ardnamurchan? No, wait, what?
1: No, not Ardnamurchan. Ardnamurchan.
0: Say it again.
1: I knew we had to say it.
0: Well, nonetheless, 300 miles is a long way.
1: Yeah.
0: So well done indeed. Smashing effort. Absolutely deserve to be celebrated. I think we should start giving people like Star of the Week when we talk about these stories, you know.
1: I think we should. That'd be a lovely gesture.
0: I think I'm leaning towards Gems. What do you think?
1: So far, but you know, I like with the dressed up as a controller. That was epic as well.
0: And you still got two more stories to go, right? Okay. I'll settle down. I'll put my gold medal down and wait until I hear the rest. It's ABC right now on Central. It's Gavin and Hannah with you right up until 6 o'clock. It's Poison Arrow.

0: All Saints, Pure Shores, ABC, Poison Arrow. This is Central FM's Sunday afternoon show. With us, it's Gavin and Hannah. Thanks very much for tuning in.
1: Yes, thank you so much indeed. What a lovely weekend that we've had, and we're delighted to be rounding it off with you. So thanks to everyone that's got in touch and it's coming along, keeping us company this Sunday afternoon.
0: Absolutely. We've got more great music still to come and, of course, more good news stories. Where are we heading across the Forth Valley? I will let you know very, very shortly. But fast approaching 4 o'clock now. Time for the latest news.
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5: The top stories this hour. Arsenal's Premier League winners are making their way through streets clouded by red smoke as they celebrate their first title in 22 years. Thousands of fans are cheering their heroes on an open-top bus parade across North London, setting off flares and waving flags. Forward Gabriel Martinelli says it's an amazing feeling.
19: There's no words to describe this moment. This is for the fans, for the staff, for everyone, for the players. We've been trying to give our best on the pitch for us and for them as well.
5: Meanwhile, scores of French police officers have been injured in violence which followed PSG's victory over Arsenal in last night's Champions League final. Around 800 people have been arrested in towns and cities across France. An 11-year-old boy is missing after going swimming in the River Don in South Yorkshire. The youngster was last seen in Mexborough yesterday evening. Our correspondent Katie Barnfield says a huge search operation is now underway.
20: Dive and rescue teams have been teams with kayaks and dinghies, ambulances and fire crews all trying to search for the 11-year-old boy. South Yorkshire Police have told us that he was seen getting into the water here at the River Don just before 8 p.m. last night, but he was not seen getting out.
5: A police officer has been seriously injured after being hit by a stolen car in County Down. It happened in Downpatrick at around 5 o'clock this morning after a shot was fired at the vehicle. A 27-year-old man's been arrested on suspicion of attempted murder. The minister in charge of benefits says the government's serious about tackling youth unemployment. A former boss of Marks & Spencer's has been appointed to help get more young people into work. The UK's largest train operator has been taken into public ownership. Govia Thames Link Railway's four brands, Southern, Thames Link, Great Northern and Gatwick Express, account for 1 in 6 journeys across Britain. And Manchester United teenage midfielder Tyler Fletcher has been called up to Scotland's World Cup squad to replace Billy Gilmour. He picked up a knee injury in yesterday's 4-1 friendly over Carousel at Hampden Park. From Sky News, I'm Stevie Shillinglaw.
1: 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It's Hannah and Gavin with you, playing all the best songs all day long. 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

0: Losing My Religion, REM, on a Sunday afternoon on Central. It's Hannah and Gavin, and we are getting vocal about the locals. This time, we've got two new stories for you, and still the star listener to be rewarded.
1: I know, it could turn in this hour, who knows? Kinnaird Primary have some May madness, and the Forth Valley Mountaineering Club from Falkirk celebrates 50.
0: 50 what?
1: Years.
0: I see. Well, all of that coming up very shortly after some Cammy Burns and Tom Grennan. It's all on the way for you.

0: Little bit of love, Tom Grennan. I do love that song. It's Sunday afternoons. It's Gavin and Hannah with you right up until 6 o'clock, before our girl Ellie comes on, so do not miss that. But right now, we are getting vocal about the locals, and this time, we are heading to...
1: Kinnaird.
0: Kinnaird, lovely part of the area.
1: There is, lovely part of another tune.
0: Larbert?
1: Larbert, yeah. Now, this is quite good because...
0: Great butchers there, actually.
1: Is there?
0: Yeah, really good butchers.
1: Right, okay. Well, we'll keep that one in mind. It's not part of the story, but we'll keep that one in mind. We're going community spirit anyway, which is one of those kind of stories that you always love. A wee community story. And this is all to do with the streets of Kinnaird that were transformed into a very vibrant sea of lots of different colours, purples and greens mainly, and from the pupils of Kinnaird Primary, and as well as, the Thistle Wing Annex. So this was all to do with a sponsored walk, and, you know, the weather's been like, it's on and off, been rather nice of late, but lots of people dressed up in rather bright gear, waving flags around, and the children created a bit of a carnival atmosphere just to get the community all involved in this one. And it was, as I say, the collaboration between the school and the Thistle Wing Annex as well. And this was with the teachers, with the neighbourhoods, with everybody else going on. And such a great thing to do. So a little bit of fundraising going on in there. All the proceeds raised from the walk going directly to their school funds to ensure a lasting impact for every pupil. But just a community feel.
0: We love it. We've got one more good news story to share with you this afternoon, and let's get some Destiny's Child on for you and some Lewis Capaldi. It's all coming up very shortly. Don't say we're not good to you.
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0: That's Lewis Capaldi, the latest from him, and Stay Love, Destiny's Child with Independent Woman, Part 1 beforehand. It's your Sunday afternoons. Good afternoon. This is Gavin and Hannah on your radios, and we're going to tell you how you could be winning again with us. And if you fancy a meal for two, then listen up.
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2: 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You know, the person in the group that just knows the name of every song, the artist, maybe you know all the lyrics to every single song. Well, that's definitely not me, but it might be you. And I want you to get involved in Soundbite on Central FM. It's where we play you a short clip and you tell us exactly the song and the artist's name, and then you bag yourself a meal for two.
0: Now, we're moving on because, well, obviously, as of tomorrow, well, we're into the month of June already. So all you've got to do is listen to Smithy on weekdays from 2 o'clock onwards. He will reveal that day's soundbite. You guess it, get it correct, and you're off for the meal for two. Now, this is to Red Herring. Okay, this is for over 18s living in the Forth Valley, and weekdays at 10 past 5 with Smithy on the home run is when you can play for this meal.
2: Yes, you can. You and a pal could be sitting at the Contemporary Neighbourhood Restaurant offering breakfast, brunch, lunch and dinner in a relaxed, stylish setting with a focus on fresh, seasonal dishes and easygoing dining. It's a perfect place for catch-ups, casual meals and laid-back evenings with great foods at the heart of it all.
0: Sounds absolutely lovely. So if you want to win, listen out for Smithy weekdays from 2 onwards and play the game. Of course, it is Soundbite. Good luck with that. And of course, here's some more great music from Simple Minds. And don't you forget about me.

0: It's Central FM. It's Hannah and Gavin with you, and we are about to go into our final good news story. And what's this one all about?
1: This is all about the Four Valley Mountaineering Club. They are based in Falkirk, and they had a very, very special get together at the Grange Manor Hotel in Grangemouth a couple of weeks ago, and it was with 56 guests in attendance. Current, former members, partners, friends. Lovely get together for all of this, and they enjoyed lots of great things, all for celebrating and marking their golden jubilee, 50 years of being the Forth Valley Mountaineering Club. What a great feat that is.
0: Yes, absolutely. And well done to everyone who worked there and volunteers. It's a fantastic organisation, and what would we do without you?
1: Absolutely. So that's your four stories. Who would get Hannah's gold star for this week?
0: Gold star. I'm still sticking with my guns. I'm giving it to Gemma after those 300 miles hiking.
1: Fair enough.
0: About yours?
1: I like the controller, to be perfectly honest.
0: Yeah,
1: Alec is the controller.
0: You got hung up on the train, didn't you?
1: I did a wee
0: Thomas
1: bit,
0: Thomas the Tank Engine excited you. Choo-choo. I seen that indeed. Well, we all know what makes Gavin happy. If you ever want to just see a smile on his face, you just got to dress up for him.
1: We could leave it at that, shall we? More great music still to come right here on Central FM from Bob and Bruno Mars. And Nothing on You next.
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0: That's Bruno Mars and Bob and Nothing on You right here on Central FM. It's a big weekend across Scotland and beyond because, well, apart from the Central FM Awards, which was massive across the Forth Valley, it's been a big one for Scotland and, of course, the manager and for the team itself.
1: It has indeed. Steve Clarke has been inducted into the Scottish Football Hall of Fame because he has led his team to the World Cup, and that is the boys off. Yes, they're flying to America today to start the adventure that is the FIFA World Cup, and we'll all be behind them. We're so excited for this as a nation. I cannot wait to be enjoying the summer in my pink Scotland top, and I was going to be saying have a beer or two there, but absolutely not because I keep forgetting I'm growing a child. However, I will have a non-alcoholic Corona cheering on the boys and singing Flower of Scotland at the top of my lungs, and I cannot wait.
0: Remember when we were in here, it was the Euros and we were covering the Euros when we were on Sunday nights. We were dressed up in our Scotland gear, and I think there were points where we were like, okay, we need to say about the match.
1: We were commentating
0: practically, yes, on the matches that was going on. It was brilliant. That was such a good time as well. But it was
1: weird. TalkSport still haven't reached out.
0: No. Funny that indeed. It's great to hear as well with Steve Clarke being inducted into the Hall of Fame, which is quite a funny one indeed, because considering that, you know, after the last couple of Euros and just the way that we played and the fact that we got knocked out, there was many, many fans who were basically saying that, you know, get Steve Clarke out. And now he's signed another wee contract for the World Cups and he's going into the Hall of Fame.
1: Did you just say signed a wee contract?
0: He signed another wee contract, yes.
1: There's nothing wee about that, come on.
0: Okay, he signed a big contract to take us to the next World Cup on top of that. So good on him for getting into the Hall of Fame, I think.
1: Absolutely. Praise you, Steve Clarke. This one is for you. It's Fatboy Slim on Central FM. It's Hannah and Gavin with you right up until 6 o'clock. Come on, Scotland!

0: Mighty big praise indeed for Steve Clarke and, of course, the Scotland team away to the World Cup. Let's hope that they do good, and let's hope that we are not playing Don't Come Home Too Soon, too soon. From Delamitri, at least. Anyway, more great music still to come, and of course, a big time for G versus H, all on the way.
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4: the top stories this hour. Arsenal have been celebrating their first Premier League title in 22 years with an open-top bus parade through North London. Lewis Mason's among the fans.
9: It wasn't a double celebration in the end after last night's Champions League final defeat, but that didn't dampen the atmosphere. Thousands of fans lined the streets, setting off flares, waving flags and climbing lampposts.
20: Come on, you've got it!
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23: Feels amazing. It's back where we belong.
24: I'm buzzing. I'm so proud of Arsenal.
9: North London is literally red with smoke still filling the air.
4: Midfielder Declan Rice says the scenes are incredible and will drive them on to further success.
25: I love this team. I love this manager. You see, we can join, like the joy we can give people. It's crazy. Next year we're coming back for more.
4: Arsenal were denied the double after losing the Champions League final against PSG in Budapest last night. In other news, a large search is underway for an 11-year-old boy last seen entering the River Don in South Yorkshire. He's missing in Mexborough. More than a dozen young people have drowned in open water during the recent hot spell. Nick Ayers is from the RNLI.
26: Across the UK, we see nearly 200 lives lost to drowning each year. Normally, men, boys aged sort of 17 through to 25 is our sort of peak age. This year, we're just seeing a big increase of incidents due to temperature increasing.
4: A 39-year-old woman has been arrested on suspicion of murder in West London. It's after the body of a man was found in a parked van in Leicester on Wednesday. A former boss of Marks & Spencer's has been drafted in by the government to get around 1 million young people into work. Ministers say Mark Bolland will help deliver the youth guarantee scheme. And there's been another big shock at the French Open tennis. Four-time champion Iga Świątek has been knocked out in straight sets by Ukrainian 15 seed Marta Kostyk. From Sky News, I'm Stevie Schillinglaw.
0: Just gone 5 o'clock, and I'll get this correct just to make you happy. Good evening and welcome along. It's Gavin and Hannah with you.
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0: Yes, I do.
1: Tomorrow morning, don't miss it, Brad and Shaz. They're back with Wake Up and Cash In, your chance to win £500. 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

0: Everyone's favourite man band, Take That and Never Forget, right here on Central FM. Got a wee story for you. Now, you excited as all because you've been, you know, celeb spotting this week. And, you know, you've got leading this exciting jet set in life. You were in France a couple of weeks ago. I came back with a story that I've no wall. So I'm going to excite you again with another story of I had my eye test this week.
1: And how did that go?
0: Oh, it was okay. It was all right. The very first time I had my eyes checked, I had the compliment and then the takeaway, which was, you've done really well to get to this age and not need glasses, but unfortunately, it's an age thing. Now, the age thing was the ouch, that's really sore. Mm. But my optician, we were chatting about this, I was telling my optician about this on Friday when I got the test, and she was lovely, and then she went on to basically say, yes, you will need new ones, but they will be age appropriate, was the phrase that she used. Age appropriate.
1: I'm still waiting on the part that excites me.
0: Well, see, that's the thing, you know, as I say, France, jet setting, wall. Still lack of wall, by the way. And then, you know, it's like meeting Claudia down in Bath, jet setting again. Eye test. These are the completely polar opposite lives that you and I lead. And that's why I'm just telling you.
1: Do you want me to feel sorry for you?
0: No, not at all.
1: Is that what you're looking for?
0: Age appropriate.
1: Do you want me to invite you on and along to these trips that I go on?
0: What if I can meet Claudia?
1: Me and Claudia are pals. Just two gals talking about those presenting skills that we both harness so much.
0: Yeah.
1: It's Tame Impala and Jenny right now with Dracula on Central FM. Dermot Kennedy on the way, and we'll be going head to head in G versus H very shortly.

in. I can only tell you one thing. On the nights you feel outnumbered, baby, I'll be out there somewhere. I see you.

0: That's Dermot Kennedy, outnumbered right here on Central FM. It's your Sunday afternoons with Gavin and Hannah, and we're just about to go head to head with G versus H. Now, last week you launched a bit of a new game on us. It's all about, you know, trying to tell a, not so much a story, but trying to, you know, narrate something within 30
1: yeah,
0: seconds.
1: Yeah, so basically the aim of the game, which is now my favourite game, I keep playing it any time I'm with anyone, I give you a subject and then you have to talk about that subject for 30 seconds. You're not allowed to pause, say or as. You're not allowed to kind of divert or hesitate, anything like that. Yep. And we had so much fun doing that last week.
0: I really enjoyed playing it. I really did. And I started to tell a story. What was that about? Bananas. And done well in bananas and didn't do so well on cocktails.
1: No.
0: And I think the last story, I think I managed to, can't remember what
1: it came
0: subject.
1: Back with toothbrush.
0: Toothbrush. It was. So,
1: banana and toothbrushes, but not cocktails. Again, going back to that rock rock star lifestyle that you lead. Wow, wow, wow.
0: I know.
1: What have you
0: I
1: got
0: know.
1: This week for us?
0: The same game.
1: Interesting.
0: Because you claimed, right, when you launched this on me last week, you were like, I'm an absolute expert at this. I am an absolute Jedi master at this game.
1: I don't think I actually said that. Yeah. I think you said that.
0: No. I'm sure you said you were really good at this.
1: I think you said, roll the clips, right? I think you said I was really good at it. I don't know if I actually said, I mean, I believe I am. However,
0: there you go.
1: It depends on the subject, right? If you're going to be naughty and start giving me Star Wars and stuff, then I'm not going to be good at it.
0: See, now I should have. I'm going to change them. No. I'm basing the three of them. Okay, so remember, you've got to get two out of three to win. And I'm going to base them on what's happened between us this week. Okay, that's all I'm going to say.
1: Okay.
0: So the events that have happened this week, I'm going to base them on that. You've just got to come up with, you know, your stories and see how we get on. All right, okay, so that's going to be after Lady Gaga, G versus H on the way.
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1: Okay, are you ready for this?
2: I was born ready.
1: Does this game, by the way, have a name?
2: It does, but I cannot remember it. And it's actually like a game where you go to an event, a ticketed event, and you sit in a round table, and there's subjects in the middle of the table itself, and it's supposed to help you become a better speaker and presenter.
1: Ah, I see. Right, okay.
2: So it's an event in itself.
1: Yeah, well, this could be an event right now. If you get 2 out of 3, you get to play your winning track. If not, I get to play mine for today. So 30 seconds of 3 subjects that have happened to us this week.
2: Okay.
1: And so they might be easy. You never know.
2: So when you say subjects, you are going to just give me a word, right?
1: Yeah, just a word.
2: Just
1: a word.
2: Just making sure you know the game.
1: Okay, right. So we're going to start the clock for 30 seconds, and your first word is awards.
2: Awards. Well, awards is something that we give out to people to recognise the hard work that they are doing. And this weekend, we seen the Central FM Awards. At those awards, we celebrated the community that is the Forth Valley. And it was special to see everyone come up on stage and collect an award. And I actually was handing the awards over to our lovely sponsors, as well as Shaz and Brad, to give out. An award is something that should always be celebrated, and it gives you bragging rights to tell all your friends that you've done something pretty cool.
1: I ought to show off. So that was just over 30 seconds. That was very good. Well done.
2: Woo-hoo!
1: Well done indeed. All right, okay.
2: I should be awarded for that.
1: Right, your next subject.
2: Yes, go for it.
1: And starting the clock on celebrity.
2: Celebrity. Well, very lately I have been spotting celebrities, and at my table on Friday night we spoke about the celebrities that we have seen. Someone has shown me a picture of Tom Cruise and themselves. Someone else at the table showed me Diana, Princess Diana, on their sofa in their house, and we decided that he won celebrity spotting of the century, because how cool is that? Celebrity Traitors is on the way as well. It's going to start very shortly. Maya Jama, Claudia, all comedians, fun people, and celebrity is all I've wanted to be my whole life.
1: Okay, well done. Truly are a bit of a Jedi in this one.
2: When we say Jedi, we just know that I am a gob something that I cannot see on air, a girl who can talk for Scotland, and maybe just has too much time on her hands. Okay, we've got 2 out of 3, so we know we've got this in the bag, right?
1: Yeah, you've
2: we
1: got it in the bag.
2: We know that I'm going to be playing my winning song, which I think is going to be Poker Face today, okay? But I'm happy just to take on the third one.
1: Now, we've already played Poker Face.
2: Oh, have we?
1: I'm afraid you can't have that. We've already played it.
2: That's probably why it was in my mind. Well, we won't play that then. We'll play... let me have a think about it, right?
1: Right,
2: what
1: okay.
2: We're going to play. I need to think about this, because this is going to be a great moment if I get 3 out of 3, and we need something pretty decent to celebrate it. But what's my third?
1: Right, you ready for your third one?
2: Yeah.
1: Okay, because if you don't get this, well, you're still playing a winning track, I suppose.
2: Okay.
1: All right, let's see if you can go for 3 for 3.
2: Oh, no.
1: Starting the clock on... glasses.
2: Glasses. Glasses is something that I have never worn. Do you know that? Actually, that's a lie. Sometimes I wear fake glasses because it makes me feel more important and smarter. However, all of my siblings and my parents, both my parents, all wear glasses. So how I have got this far in life, won't reveal my age, without needing glasses is beyond me. Perfect sight is what I have. And the glasses that I like to wear are big ones because they make me feel so studious and important and intelligent, and it's all just a lie.
1: I'm not playing this game with you again. Not at all. Well done.
2: Well, why don't we start dancing in the moonlight? Because that's exactly what I want my winning track to be. Dancing in the Moonlight by Chop Loader. How about that?
1: Yeah, okay then. Well done, you. Well done, well done.
3: Here we go. Stargate.

0: Dancing in the moonlight. Yes, that's exactly how I am feeling right now after that win. Glorious win, might I add. Three subjects, a lot of nonsense coming out of my mouth. I mean, is it any different from the last 4 hours that we've been on air? Probably not.
1: To be fair, no. Just another day at the office.
0: Yeah, really. Exactly. Just a different subject to talk about. Well, that was my win of the week and my winning track. And next week, we'll be back with G versus H with possibly a new game. Yes, we'll put Gavin in the hot seat and see if he can bring it back.
1: I'd like to see what happens. I like this game that we've started, and if I do this one again with you, then yes, I am going to give you Star Wars as a subject, and we'll see how we get on.
0: Well, I think I could nail it.
1: We'll see.
0: It's New Religion now on Central FM. It's Hannah and Gavin with you, and now it's BB Rexha.

0: Stevie Rexha, Faithless, New Religion. This is Central FM, and it's Gavin and Hannah with you on your Sunday afternoons. Well, nearly, because we're almost wrapping up.
1: This. It's after 5 o'clock. It's nearly 6 o'clock, and you're still talking about afternoons. It's the evening.
0: Okay, so it's Gavin and Hannah on your Sunday evenings. coming up.
1: Can you just settle this for us, right? Settle the debate. Mm-hmm. Let us know. Send us a text. Get on the Central FM app and let me know. Who's correct in this scenario? After 5 p.m, is it still the afternoon or is it the evening?
0: This will be an interesting debate then.
1: Yes, and whoever gets the most votes wins G versus H forever. How about that?
0: We're at that stage now, aren't we?
1: Friends texting now. Have my back.
0: Yes,
1: have
0: yes.
1: My back indeed. No, it's been fantastic. A lovely afternoon. And as I said earlier, a great way to round off, which has only been a fantastic weekend. Once again, big up to everyone that was on Central FM Awards Night on Friday. All the nominations and all the nominees, as well as the winners of the night. Fantastic. Great, great evening indeed.
0: Coming up very shortly, yes, at 6 o'clock, it's Ellie Evenings with the one and only Ellie Foster. Lots of great music, and I'm no doubt she'll have more great chat about the Central FM Awards as well. We've got our big three on the way from Gunn, Teddy Swims and Level 42 next.
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0: Well, that's it from us. We've been Hannah and Gavin, and you've been fantastic. Thank you so much for keeping us company this Sunday afternoon and evening. We will be back next week. And again, don't miss Brad and Shaz on tomorrow morning and your chance to win £500 indeed.
1: It's fast approaching 6 o'clock. We'll see you next week. 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
5: The top stories this hour. Thousands of Arsenal fans remain on the streets of North London after seeing their team parade the Premier League trophy. The route was covered in red smoke from flares as the players marked the club's first top flight title for 22 years on an open-top bus tour. Supporters had seen them lose the Champions League final to Paris Saint-Germain yesterday, but that didn't dampen the mood.
6: Today means everything to me, got my whole heart. I've been waiting for this for so long, since I was born.
7: This is a magical experience, you know. I was worried that, you know, the atmosphere might be a little down after last night, the heartbreak, but I haven't seen a single tear, maybe of joy, but honestly, today has been amazing.
5: A huge search operation's underway in South Yorkshire after an 11-year-old boy went missing after swimming in the River Don. Officers say he went into the water in Mexborough yesterday evening. A man's been arrested on suspicion of attempting to murder a police officer in County Down. The PSNI says he was seriously injured after being hit by a stolen car in Downpatrick early this morning. The former head of Marks & Spencers has been drafted in to try to get more young people into work. Mark Bolland will advise the government on how to expand opportunities for those aged between 18 and 21. A recent report suggested one in eight young people weren't in jobs, training or education. Work and Pensions Secretary Pat McFadden says Mr. Bolland previously founded an organisation which encouraged employment.
8: An organisation called Movement to Work, which has been responsible for getting 200,000 young people into work, and he did it after the riots in 2011. He saw what was happening, and I think the experience that he'll bring to this will be really valuable.
5: Manchester City have won the Women's FA Cup with a 4-0 victory over Brighton in the final at Wembley. The WSL champions have completed the domestic double for the first time in their history. And Dua Lipa's got married. The multi-award winning singers tied the knot with actor Callum Turner in a low-key affair in central London. They've been together for 2.5 years. From Sky News, I'm Stevie Shillinglaw.
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The Script, and If You Ever Come Back before that, Billy Ray Martin and Your Loving Arms, starting off tonight's show here the right way. Hello, it's Ailey, and I'll be with you, keeping you company and providing the tunes until 9 o'clock tonight. I'll be helping you get hyped up for the week ahead, but also ending your week the right way. I hope you've had a fantastic week and a brilliant weekend. I'm here to continue on the good vibes that Gavin and Hannah laid down. Thanks, guys. I've got Mariah Carey on the way, but first, One Direction and Story of My Life.

0: Mariah Carey with Fantasy playing on Central FM, the station that's all about the Fourth Valley. And let me tell you, we were all about the Fourth Valley, further and beyond, sharing the love on Friday night at the Central FM Awards for 2026. It was a fantastic night all round. Just want to say again a big congratulations to all the nominees, to all the finalists, and to all the winners. It just shows what a place the Fourth Valley is. Full of amazing, amazing people. Honestly, what a great community that we have.
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0: Perry and Rocket Scientist playing for your Sunday evening. You're on with Ellie and I'll be with you until 9, keeping you company and providing the best playlist for your Sunday evening. I've got Everything But the Girl on for you next, but first a new one. I wish I could remember who sings this song.
1: Sabrina.
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0: An absolute holiday anthem, if I do say so myself. Everything But the Girl and Missing for your Sunday evening. Hello, it's Ailey. And speaking about holiday anthems, that's all I've been listening to because I jet off to sunny Rhodes tomorrow. I'm very excited. I feel like everybody's been on holiday apart from me, and I'm feeling very deprived from the soul of a nice holiday. I'm excited to absolutely do he to the haw. Nothing, no thoughts, just, what will I wear tonight? And, what cocktail will I order next? I think the amount of exercise I will be doing is just raising my arm, like, yes, I would like a refill. Of course. I'm so excited. Dua Lipa on the way for you, but Seal up next with Crazy.
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1: Dua Lipa and Break My Heart playing on Central FM, or as Wendy Williams calls her, Dula Peep. And I fight the urge to call her that every single time her name comes up. Here's McFly now and Stargirl. Hey.

0: The best songs all day long here at Central FM. Macy Gray and I Try. Just coming up to 7 o'clock. Well, stay tuned because I've got Corona on the way, as well as David Gray. No relation to Macy Gray. And also, I'll be telling
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4: The top stories this hour. Arsenal have been celebrating their first Premier League title in 22 years with an open-top bus parade through North London. Lewis Mason was among the fans.
5: It wasn't a double celebration in the end after last night's Champions League final defeat, but that didn't dampen the atmosphere. Thousands of fans lined the streets, setting off flares, waving flags and climbing lampposts.
6: Come on, you've got it!
7: Very excited, done really well.
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9: Feels amazing, it's back where we belong.
10: I'm buzzing, I'm so proud of Arsenal.
5: North London is literally red with smoke still filling the air.
4: The Met Police say 9 arrests have been made. A huge search operation's on in South Yorkshire after an 11-year-old boy went missing after swimming in the River Don. Officers say he went into the water in Mexborough yesterday evening. England's Children's Commissioner wants any restrictions on social media for under-16s extended to video games. The government's considering its plan to keep children safe online, and the Technology Secretary signalled a ban could be announced. Dame Rachel D'Souza says further measures are needed.
11: Our boys often aren't on social media. They're often spending 3 or 4 hours a day gaming, and those games often have features that allow a 55-year-old in Arizona to come in and speak to a 9-year-old. I would say you cannot have access to our under-18s if you have not sorted these features out.
4: In other news, and homes have been evacuated in Glasgow as emergency services deal with a chemical incident. It was first reported in Lenzie Terrace and Park House at around 3:30 this afternoon. People are being told to avoid the area. The minister in charge of benefits says the government's serious about tackling youth unemployment. A former boss of Marks and Spencers has been appointed to help get more young people into work. And Manchester City have won the Women's FA Cup with a 4-0 victory over Brighton in the final at Wembley. Meanwhile, Celtic held on with 10 players to lift the Women's Scottish Cup, beating Rangers 1-0. From Sky News, I'm Stevie Shillinglaw.
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rhythm of the night for your Sunday evening here at Central FM. 7:10. You're on with Ellie, and I'll be with you, providing the tunes until 9, helping you get hyped up for the week ahead, but also ending your week the right way. Now, whatever you've been up to, I hope it's been fantastic. I hope you've had a lovely weekend as well. Of course, we had the Central FM Awards on Friday, a full room of amazing people in the Forth Valley. It was great. It was fantastic. I noticed something, though, when I was trying to find my table. We'll talk about that after Miles Smith and Niall Horan. Here's Drive Safe, playing on Central FM. What?

0: Queen Bee, Beyonce, playing on Central FM. Deja vu for your Sunday evening. Hello, you're on with Ailey. And just Ailey. You know the celebrities that go by one name, like Madonna or Beyonce, for example? Well, I was channeling my inner Madonna on Friday night at the Central FM Awards. I was looking for my table on the board. I can't spy my name. Scan the board again. Went, oh. Oh, right, okay, here I am here. Central FM, table 5. Da-da-da-da-da. Ailey. No surname. So I was in the same boat as Zendaya. I was channeling the icons. But I fear it was more of a Just Ken from the Barbie movie way. But that's fine. I'll take that.
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Hello, it's Ellie, and you're listening to the station that plays the best songs all day long. 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

0: Must be the money. 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You're on with Ellie and, well, speaking of money, fancy winning £500 cash here at Central FM? 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

One that makes you want to get your cowboy boots on and your cowboy hat and just yee-haw round and round. Well, that's what I was doing in the studio. Don't know about you. Faith Hill on the way, but first, Olivia Dean and Man I Need, playing now on Central FM.

0: The best songs all day long here at Central FM. Faith Hill and This Kiss for your Sunday evening. You're on with Ailey, and I'll be with you till 9 tonight. Just coming up to 8 o'clock, I'll get the news on for you next. Madison Avenue and Christina Aguilera on the way, and I'll be telling you how you could bag yourself, you and your pal actually, a lovely little meal for two at... Well, you'll just need to stay tuned, won't you?
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13: The top stories this hour, an 11-year-old boy is missing after going swimming in the River Don in South Yorkshire. Officers say the youngster was last seen in Mexbury yesterday evening. Our correspondent Katie Barnfield, who's at the scene, says a huge search operation's underway.
14: Dive and rescue teams have been teams with kayaks and dinghies, ambulances and fire crews all trying to search for the 11-year-old boy. South Yorkshire Police have told us that he was seen getting into the water here at the River Don just before 8 p.m. last night, but he was not seen getting out.
13: A policeman's been seriously injured after being hit by a stolen car in County Down. A 27-year-old man's been arrested on suspicion of attempting to murder the officer in Downpatrick early this morning. Israel's made its deepest incursion into Lebanon in 25 years, despite a US-brokered ceasefire. Its military has seized a strategic mountaintop castle in the south of the country. Prime Minister Benjamin Netanyahu says he's ordered troops to move further into areas under the control of Hezbollah militants. A former boss of Marks & Spencer's has been drafted in by the government to try to get around 1 million young people into work. Ministers say Mark Bolland will help deliver the Youth Guarantee Scheme, which will offer access to jobs, training and education. Arsenal have paraded the Premier League trophy through North London. That's despite losing last night's Champions League final. The players who've sealed the title for the first time since 2004 took a 2.5-hour open-top bus tour. Hundreds of thousands of fans lined the streets in a sea of red and white.
15: Done really well.
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17: 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It's back where we belong.
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19: 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Get in there. Come on. Come on.
13: And Dua Lipa's got married. The multi-award-winning singers tied the knot with actor Callum Turner in a low-key affair in central London. They've been together for around 2.5 years. From Sky News, I'm Stevie Shillinglaw.
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What an absolute chin for 8 o'clock on a Sunday evening. Hello, it's Ailey. You're listening to Central FM and I'll be with you, keeping you company and providing the chins until 9 tonight, helping you get hyped up for the week ahead. And I mean, if that song didn't do it, then maybe this one will. Here's Harry Styles and Adore You playing now on Central FM.

0: They have you fooled and thinking Saturday is the party anthems. It's not. Sunday's the place to be. Olive, and you're not alone playing on Central FM. You're on with Ellie, and I am very nosy and I love a dinner chat. So, I'm asking what you had for your dinner. Was it a takeaway weekend? Of course it was. Cheeky wee takeaway. Are you the type of person who plans your meals in advance for the week ahead? Well, your plans might be changing. I'm sorry to say this, but I don't think you'll be disappointed after hearing this.
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0: Would you consider yourself a little bit of a music expert? 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When a song's playing, are you the type of person that goes, ah, that was such and such a band on such and such a year. This is the song. Well, it's now your time to shine. It's time for you to play the Soundbite here at Central FM. We're going to play you a short clip, and all you need to do is tell us the song and the artist, and you could be winning a lovely meal for two at the Red Herring in Bridge of Allen. Sounds fantastic. 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All you need to do is try and guess the song, the artist. You get them both right. That's you, bagged a lovely meal for two. 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It's open to 18 or overs, living in the Forth Valley, every weekday at 10 past 5 to be exact, 17:10. 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

Ariana Grande and One Last Time playing on Central FM, the station that plays the best songs all day long. I've got Katie Turnstile on the way for you, as well as Ray. But let's just talk a little bit about Ariana Grande, because she's been a very busy woman recently. Now, she's just dropped a brand new tune. It's fantastic. It's called I Hate That I Made You Love Me. So good. I would highly, highly recommend it. And she's also dropping a brand new album on the 31st of July called Petal. Now, the 31st of July, that's when legends are born. That's my birthday. What a fantastic birthday treat. A full album of brand new Ariana Grande songs. Yes, please. Now, she's also going down to London on tour. She's going to be there from August to the 1st of September. And if my calculations are right, which they are, I'm also going to be down in London at that time. I'm going to be in London the same time Ariana Grande is, and I'm not going to see her. That is so heartbreaking. Oh, well. Oh, I will be on the hunt for tickets. Here's Ray and Where's My Husband?

0: forsaken me.
1: Black Horse and the Cherry Tree, Katie Turnstile, for your Sunday evening here at Central FM. You're on with Ailey, and if I haven't already mentioned, I am off jet setting to Greece tomorrow. I'm very excited. I feel like I'm gradually, as the night goes on, getting more and more into my holiday mode. However, this might stress a lot of people out. See how you get type A people who are by the book, they're all planned. You get type B that are more laid back and, you know, oh, it'll happen when it happens. I don't know what letter of the alphabet I would be classed as. I've not packed my case yet. I haven't packed, and it's coming close to 9 o'clock at night. When am I going to do that? I don't know. I need to go home and open, actually, my parcels for my holiday, because all my holiday clothes got delivered yesterday. I know, I was panicking. I was thinking, oh no, I'm going to just need to go in the bare buff. That wouldn't be. But anyway, I'm so glad that my holiday clothes are now here. I'll need to try them on tonight, pack them up, you know, see what essentials I need to still grab tomorrow morning, and find out how to get abs through the night. If you have any suggestions, let me know.
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You're on with Ailey and I'll be with you just until 9 o'clock, but don't worry, I've still got some tunes to play like this one. 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

0: The Riverboat Song and Ocean Colour Scene, finishing off tonight's show here at Central FM. You've been listening with Ellie, and I've been keeping you company for your Sunday evening. Don't worry though, the good vibes continue on, because just after 9 o'clock, Jamiroquai is on the way, as well as the Saturdays, to continue on the good vibes for your Sunday. Well, tomorrow morning, Brad and Shaz are going to be back on The Breakfast Show. Wake up with Brad and Shaz at 6:30. So make sure you set your alarm and start your week off the right way. I will catch you later on, a little bit more tans. Until then, I will see you later. Goodbye.
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4: The top stories this hour. There's no sign of an 11-year-old boy who's feared to have drowned in the River Don in South Yorkshire. Police say the youngster was seen entering the water in Mexborough last night, but not seen coming out. These locals say that spot is treacherous.
5: Kids are getting in trouble all the time for jumping in canal.
6: Every year kids are going down playing there, but it's just so dangerous. It's appealing because the water's shallow, but then a little bit further down it plunges really deep, but you can't see that front bridge.
7: Could have been one of my kids.
4: More than a dozen young people have died in open water in the recent warm weather. A murder investigation is underway after a man's body was found in a parked van in Leicester city centre. A 39-year-old woman's been arrested in West London. More than 4,000 South East Water customers in Kent still have low pressure or intermittent supplies. Most households in the county who were without any service have now been reconnected. Meanwhile, homes have been evacuated in Glasgow as emergency services deal with a chemical incident. People are being told to stay away from Lindsay Terrace in Park House. The minister in charge of benefits says the government's serious about tackling youth unemployment. A former boss of Marks & Spencer's has been appointed to help to get more young people into work. To football, and red smoke has accompanied Arsenal's Premier League champions on their trophy parade, with tens of thousands of fans lining the streets of North London. They've been celebrating their first top-flight title in 22 years with an open-top bus tour, which started and finished at the Emirates Stadium. And midfielder Declan Rice says the incredible scenes will drive them on to further success.
8: I love this team, I love this manager. They say we can enjoy it, like the joy we can give people. It's crazy. Next year we're coming back for more.
4: And Manchester City have won the Women's FA Cup with a 4-0 victory over Brighton in the final at Wembley. Meanwhile, Celtic held on with 10 players to lift the Women's Scottish Cup, beating Rangers 1-0. Rangers end the season trophyless after missing out on the league title to Hearts and losing to Glasgow City in the League Cup decider. From Sky News, I'm Stevie Shillinglaw.
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5: The top stories this hour. A large search is underway for an 11-year-old boy last seen entering the River Don in South Yorkshire. He was reported missing in Mexborough last night. More than a dozen young people have drowned in open water across Britain during the recent hot spell. Nick Ayers is from the RNLI.
6: Across the UK, we see nearly 200 lives lost to drowning each year. Normally, men, boys aged sort of 17 through to 25 is our sort of peak age. This year, we're just seeing a big increase of incidents due to the temperature increasing.
5: A man's been arrested on suspicion of attempting to murder a police officer in County Down. The PSNI says he was seriously injured after being hit by a stolen car in Downpatrick early this morning. Israel's made its deepest incursion into Lebanon in 25 years, despite a US brokered ceasefire. Its military seized a castle in the south of the country. Prime Minister Benjamin Netanyahu says he's ordered troops to move further into areas under Hezbollah control. A former head of Marks & Spencer has been drafted in to get more young people into work. Mark Bolland will advise the government on how to expand opportunities in employment, training or education. Arsenal's been celebrating its first Premier League title in 22 years with an open top bus parade through North London. Lewis Mason was among the fans.
7: It wasn't a double celebration in the end after last night's Champions League final defeat, but that didn't dampen the atmosphere. Thousands of fans lined the streets, setting off flares, waving flags and climbing lampposts.
8: Come on, you've got it!
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7: North London is literally red with smoke still filling the air.
5: The Metropolitan Police say 16 people have been arrested. And Dua Lipa's got married. The multi-award-winning singers tied the knot with actor Callum Turner in a ceremony in London. From Sky News, that's the latest. I'm Bev Rimmer.
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2: 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You've just imagined a day out at IKEA. IKEA, the wonderful everyday.
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4: The top stories this hour. There's no sign of an 11-year-old boy who's feared to have drowned in the River Don in South Yorkshire. Police say the youngster was seen entering the water in Mexborough last night. These locals warn the spot's treacherous.
5: Kids are getting in trouble all the time for jumping in canal.
6: Every year kids are going down playing there, but it's just so dangerous. It's appealing because the water's shallow, but then as a little bit further down, it plunges really deep, but you can't see that front bridge.
7: Could have been one of my kids.
4: More than a dozen young people have died while swimming in open water in the recent warm weather. Police are investigating after a man was stabbed in North London. It happened shortly after 8:30pm in Hornsey Road in Islington, following the end of Arsenal's Premier League victory parade. The injured man's been taken to hospital. Homes have been evacuated in Glasgow as emergency services deal with a chemical incident. People are being told to stay away from Lenzie Terrace in Park House. The Minister in charge of benefits says the government is serious about tackling youth unemployment. A former boss of Marks & Spencer has been appointed to help get more young people into work. Red smoke has accompanied Arsenal's Premier League champions on their trophy parade, with tens of thousands of fans lining the streets of North London. They've been celebrating their first top-flight title in 22 years with an open-top bus tour that started and finished at the Emirates Stadium. Forward Gabriel Martinelli says it's an amazing feeling.
8: There's no words to describe this moment. This is for the fans, for the staff, for everyone, for the players. We've been trying to give our best on the pitch for us and for them as well.
4: Police say 16 arrests were made. And Manchester City have won the Women's FA Cup with a 4-0 victory over Brighton in the final at Wembley. Meanwhile, Celtic held on with 10 players to lift the Women's Scottish Cup, beating Rangers 1-0. Rangers end the season trophyless after missing out on the league title to Hearts and losing to Glasgow City in the League Cup decider. From Sky News, that's the latest. I'm Bev Rimmer.
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2: The top stories this hour. A search is on for an 11-year-old boy last seen entering the River Don in South Yorkshire. He was reported missing in Mexborough on Saturday night. More than a dozen young people have drowned in open water across Britain during the hot weather. Nick Ayers is from the RNLI.
3: Across the UK, we see nearly 200 lives lost to drowning each year. Normally, men, boys aged sort of 17 through to 25 is our sort of peak age. This year, we're just seeing a big increase of incidents due to the temperature increasing.
2: Meanwhile, a woman's died and a man's critical after trying to rescue their dog from the sea in Lancashire. A man's been arrested on suspicion of attempting to murder a police officer in County Down. The PSNI says he was seriously injured after being hit by a stolen car that happened in Downpatrick yesterday morning. Israel's made its deepest incursion into Lebanon in 25 years, despite a US-brokered ceasefire. Its military has seized a castle in the south of the country. A former head of Marks & Spence has been drafted in to get more young people working. Mark Bolland will advise the government on how to expand opportunities in employment, training or education. Arsenal celebrated its first Premier League title in 22 years with an open-top bus parade through North London. Lewis Mason was there.
4: It wasn't a double celebration in the end after last night's Champions League final defeat, but that didn't dampen the atmosphere. Thousands of fans lined the streets, setting off flares, waving flags and climbing lampposts.
5: Very excited, done really well.
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2: 16 arrests were made while 75 people were rescued from rooftops. And Dua Lipa's Got Married, the multi-award-winning singers, tied the knot with actor Callum Turner in London. From Sky News, that's the latest. I'm Bev Rimmer.
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2: The top stories this hour. A 13-year-old girl's become the 17th person to die in open water in the UK in recent days. The teenager got into trouble in the River Wharfe in North Yorkshire yesterday. Further south, an 11-year-old boy is feared drowned in the Don at Mexborough, where locals say it's treacherous.
3: Kids are getting in trouble all the time for jumping in canal.
4: Every year kids are going down playing there, but it's just so dangerous. It's appealing because the water's shallow, but then a little bit further down it plunges really deep, but you can't see that front bridge.
5: Could have been one of my kids.
2: Meanwhile, a woman in her 60s has died after trying to rescue her dog from the sea off Thornton Cleveleys in Lancashire. 16 people have been arrested during Arsenal's Premier League victory parade in North London. The Metropolitan Police say they've more powers to stop and search people in the area after further reports of disorder. A stabbing's being investigated too after a man was injured nearby. A murder investigation's been launched after a man's body was found in the back of a van in Leicester. Officers made the discovery on Wednesday afternoon. The vehicle was registered to an address in Hounslow in West London, where a 39-year-old woman's been arrested. There's been a 20% rise in the past year in young people contacting Childline with gender identity concerns. The charity's delivered almost 2,500 counselling sessions in that time. Hundreds of thousands of Arsenal fans took over the streets of North London to celebrate their first Premier League title in 22 years. They'd lost the Champions League final to Paris Saint-Germain the day before, but supporters are happy.
6: Win the Champions League! Win the Premier League! Win everything at the Arsenal!
2: Meanwhile, London's Fire Brigade rescued 75 people from height after fans climbed trees, rooftops and lampposts. And Brighton's first women's FA Cup final appearance ended in 4-0 defeat to Manchester City at Wembley. WSL champion City completed the double. From Sky News, I'm Bev Rimmer.
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